0: now. Rugby first up. Cody Taylor says the key to coming away with the greatest rivalry series draw against South Africa is finishing when it counts. The hooker's been named as captain for the fourth and final test against the Springboks in Baltimore following an injury to Adi Savea in the All Blacks' last outing in Soweto. Taylor says they're creating a lot of opportunities to score points, but they haven't been able to execute at times.
1: There's been some great rugby played by both teams. South Africa, credit to them, they've stopped us where it's mattered. But we feel like if we can finish a couple more of those sort of moments we get in the games, then we can get a result.
0: And in tennis, top-seeded German Alexander Zverev has dismissed Russian Karen Khachanov in straight sets to progress to the US Open men's final. Zverev will play one of the two Americans, either Ben Shelton or Francis Tiafoe. That's sport.
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3: Weather for Mid-Canterbury.
4: Net service forecast for Ashburton for the rest of the day. Fine, sunny, light winds, but northeasterlies for a time later in the day and in the evening. An overnight low of 4 degrees. Tomorrow, Sunday, fine, sunny, westerlies dying out in the morning, looking at a high of 14 degrees and an overnight low of 3 degrees. And on to Monday, once again, fine, sunny, northwesterlies dying out for a time later in the day and in the evening. And on Monday, looking at a high of 20 degrees, overnight low of 6 degrees.
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It is Fleetwood Mac, that is Seven Wonders, and this is Hokanui on your Saturday afternoon with Wol. Good afternoon, 12th day of September. Here's Ella Langley, Choosing Texas, and you're on the station bringing you the best music mix on your Saturday afternoon. It's Hokanui.

0: It's Ed Sheeran, Castle on the Hill, and this is the Best Music Mix. We are Hokanui, Saturday afternoon, while keeping you company. Good afternoon. Hope you got a great Saturday planned, whatever you're up to. Plenty of sport to watch over the weekend. The Warriors, of course, tonight, 6 o'clock, or just after 6, taking on the Dolphins in the NRL, the qualification round. So if they can win tonight, they will then head into basically the semi-finals and one game away from the grand final. So up the Waz. Did you wear it for the Waz yesterday? I did. Had my Warriors top on at work. There is, of course, NPC. There's Heartland Championship. There is the Black Ferns. There's the All Blacks tomorrow as well. So plenty of great sporting action happening all around the world featuring New Zealand teams. Midnight Oil on the way. David Guetta teaming up with Teddy Swims and Tones and I. A classic from the Eagles. And the man who's coming to the country for three concerts at Eden Park, Bruno Mars, before one here on Hokanui.
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0: She's in to tell us all about it and maybe a copy to give away. That's all coming up with Luke. Breakfast show, 6 o'clock Monday morning. 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

0: Hokanui with Wall, the station bringing you the best music mix. How you doing? Saturday afternoon. It's nearly 1 o'clock. We've got the latest news and sport coming up for you very, very shortly. Thought we'd have a quick look at Heartland Championship games today because those will kick off very, very shortly at 1. East Coast taking on Horowhenua Kapiti today. North Otago taking on Whanganui. Thames Valley are hosting Poverty Bay. Wairarapa Bush host King Country. They're all at 1. And then at 2:30 this afternoon, Buller hosting West Coast and Mid Canterbury. The Hammers hosting South Canterbury in Ashburton. That one kicking off at 2:30 this afternoon. 1 o'clock news, sport and weather, as we mentioned. Then we get back into the best music mix. We've got Sienna Spyro ready to go. Great song from Billy Joel. Rihanna teaming up with Kanye West and Paul McCartney for 4 or 5 seconds. And this one, Sienna Spyro. I think I mentioned she was coming up, didn't I? Well, there you go. Now you can hear the song. Material Lover after 1. Right here on Hokanui, good afternoon.
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4: 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And for me, Alzheimer's isn't a radio ad. It's a disease my mum is battling. So rather than writing an ad, I thought I'd share a memory. I remember Mum always had jelly beans in her handbag. I went to visit her recently and offered her a jelly bean, just like she had done 1,000 times for me. I watched her hold it in her hand, and I remember hoping that one little jelly bean might bring back one little memory, just for one little moment. Let's remember, September is Alzheimer's Awareness Month.
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8: In this update, Americans are marking the 25th anniversary of the 9/11 terror attacks with solidarity and resilience. U.S. officials have attended memorial services in New York, Pennsylvania and Virginia, with President Donald Trump speaking at a Pentagon ceremony. It's the country's deadliest terrorist event, with nearly 3,000 people killed. One person is dead and another's being treated for burns after a house fire on Matakana Island in the Bay of Plenty this morning. Emergency services were called to the blaze on Palmer Court just after 4 a.m. A new report's found the government's made little progress on regulating junk food this term, despite New Zealand falling well behind other countries. The research by Health Coalition Aotearoa found one of the worst areas for a lack of progress is junk food marketing to children. The organisation's also routinely called for regulation of sugary drinks, but no action's been taken. Co-chair Sally Mackay says an extraordinary number of countries are ahead of New Zealand.
9: There's about 116 countries that have a sugary drinks levy or tax.
8: Online orders for Woolworths and Milkrun customers have been paused for today following a technical issue with the business delivery system. Woolworths says the fault's affecting existing delivery and pickup orders across the country. Lotto has boosted today's draw to a $10 million must-be-won jackpot. The final draw before the current 10-ball game is retired. A Lotto spokesman says if there are no winners in Powerball Division 1, the jackpot will be shared amongst the winners of the next division down. This draw will mean the jackpot prize pool is cleared before the game's reset to 14 balls from tomorrow. And the oldest New Zealander is turning 113 today. Aileen Emily Cars was born in Tokomaru, south of Palmerston North, in 1913. The Palmerston North retirement village where she lives is naming a newly refurbished garden in her honour. I'm Kay Gregory, and that's news.
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8: In sport, expect the Springboks to keep putting the heat on at scrum time in tomorrow's fourth and final test against the All Blacks in Baltimore. New Zealand captain and hooker Cody Taylor says with the shift to the United States, his team haven't done a lot of extra work on the scrum, and he's sure the South African pack will be keen to keep inflicting damage there.
10: They've had some great moments in these tests and been tough to stop, and I'm sure they're going to try and do that again tomorrow. So, look, there's a couple of things we just need to get better. Our mindset is just to keep having a crack.
8: And 11th seed Francis Tiafoe has his nose in front in the second US Tennis Open semi-final against fellow American and 8th seed Ben Shelton. Tiafoe took the first set 6-4. The winner will play top-seeded German Alexander Zverev in the final. That's sport.
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7: Weather for Mid-Canterbury.
11: Med Service forecast for Ashburton for the rest of the day. Fine, sunny, light winds, but northeasterlies for a time later in the day and in the evening. An overnight low of 4 degrees. Tomorrow, Sunday, fine, sunny, westerlies dying out in the morning. Looking at a high of 14 degrees and an overnight low of 3 degrees. And on to Monday, once again, fine, sunny, northwesterlies dying out for a time later in the day and in the evening. And on Monday, looking at a high of 20 degrees, overnight low of 6 degrees.
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Sienna Spiro, that is Material Lover, and this is Hokanui. We are the station that brings you the best music mix on your Saturday afternoon. Got a number one hit for Billy Joel coming up in a couple of songs, but this is Drive. It is the Cars. Hokanui, good afternoon.

0: Number one hit for Billy Joel. That is the River of Dreams, wrapping up six in a row. And this is Hokanui. We are the station bringing you the best music mix on this 12th day of September, Saturday afternoon. You got Wall keeping you company. I'm with you right through until six. We're going to hear from Justin Bieber very shortly, Madonna, Nickelback, and a bit of Taylor Swift all before 2 o'clock this afternoon. We mentioned the Heartland Championship, the NPC, the Hilux NPC continues. Thursday night, we had Manawatu, who beat Taranaki 27-25. Last night, Otago beating Tasman 57-33. Today, kicking off at 2, Auckland and Counties Manukau. Northland defending the Ranfurly Shield for their second time against Waikato at 5 o'clock. And then tonight, Canterbury-Wellington. And a couple of games tomorrow, Hawke's Bay take on North Harbour. And at Invercargill, the Southland Stags at Rugby Park will be looking to get another win as they take on the Bay of Plenty Steamers.
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0: Taylor Swift, I knew it. I knew you. This is Hokanui. We're bringing you Mid-Canterbury's best music mix. You got Wall keeping you company on this Saturday afternoon, 12th day of September. On the way, The Calling and Alicia Keys still to come before two. The Millhouse Kitchen Workplace Shout. 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They took it away last week. Congratulations, Eliza and the team. If you would like to get in the draw for that, just keep an eye on our Facebook page, Hokanui Breakfast with Luke Howden. Make sure you follow and like the page. And when Luke puts up the post, nominate your workplace and you could score some delicious treats for work on Monday. Good way to start the week. Thanks to Millhouse Kitchen. Of course, you'll find them in the Ashford Village.
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0: Bringing you the best music mix. This is Hokanui with Wall on Saturday afternoon. It's nearly 2 o'clock. Today, according to the internet, is Video Games Day. It says it is one of the most popular entertainment industries in the world, surpassing movies and music in annual revenue. Today, we acknowledge the art and science behind video games and appreciate the skills required to play them. I'm not sure. So that, I don't know why it's Video Games Day. That's just all it says. But I like playing a few video games myself. Don't get enough time to play them too much. I'm an Xbox man. Favourite games? Assassin's Creed, to be fair. Really like those. I digress. Let's move on. 2 o'clock news, sport and weather coming up on Video Games Day. And then we are back into the music. We're going to hear from Vanessa Amorosi. Everyone's doing the 80s AI trend at the moment. I don't need to. I lived in the 80s. I was a teenager. What a time. This guy was one of the biggest stars. Paul Young, he's on the way after two. And some Kiwi music from 660. Yeah, Fade Away coming up after two as well. Stick around, it's Hokanui. Good afternoon.
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10: In this update, the US is marking the 25th anniversary of the 9/11 terror attacks, with officials attending memorial ceremonies in New York, Pennsylvania, and Virginia. The attacks tightened travel restrictions and transformed US security, intelligence, and policy. Former FBI Deputy Director John Pistole says 9/11 led to better cooperation between departments and countries.
11: There had been this interpretation of laws that said we shouldn't share information between intelligence services and then law enforcement agencies. So that clearly made a difference.
10: Political parties are being urged to take a tougher stance on road safety. Transporting New Zealand's released its election platform with priorities including workforce development and lower emission freight. Spokesman Mark Stockdale says they want more enforcement on mobile phone use and seatbelts.
12: That can include through using our safety camera network. They have the capability to enforce people using cell phones and not wearing seatbelts. That's how they work in Australia.
10: hopes new housing being built can help Waiuru military camp live up to its world-class reputation. A newly signed deal between the Defence Force and Central North Island iwi Ngāti Rangi will see 50 homes built for military families. Aaron Speedy from military personnel advocacy group Mission Homefront says having new housing is an important step in revamping the camp.
13: All different nations talk about how this is one of the best training areas in the world. So to revitalise this camp would be absolutely amazing.
10: A slip-affected section of Central Otago's State Highway 6 is open during daytime hours this weekend, but the Transport Agency is still warning of a heightened risk. Heavy rain last month led to rock, gravel and vegetation tumbling down onto the road at multiple sites between Makarora and Hawia. The road's open to all traffic between 8 a.m. and 5:30 p.m. this weekend. I'm Kay Gregory and that's news.
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10: In sport, New Zealand Warriors co-captain Mitchell Barnett feels the past 27 weeks of the NRL's regular season just a precursor to the main event. Barnett says nobody at Warriors HQ is resting on past achievements, such as the club's most wins in a season, ahead of hosting the third-place Dolphins tonight.
15: It's the start of a new season now. There's still, a prize at the end that we're aiming for. It's not just to get to finals. So, it's a tick for one part of the season, but this weekend's all that matters.
10: It's all square at a set apiece in the All-American US Open men's tennis semi-final. Francis Tiafoe took the first set off Ben Shelton 6-4, but Shelton's claimed the second 6-3 a short time ago. Top-seeded German Alexander Zverev awaits in the New York final. That's sport.
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9: Weather for Mid-Canterbury.
17: Lead service forecast for Ashburton for the rest of the day. Fine, sunny, light winds, but northeasterlies for a time later in the day and in the evening, an overnight low of 4 degrees. Tomorrow, Sunday, fine, sunny, westerlies dying out in the morning, looking at a high of 14 degrees and an overnight low of 3 degrees. And on to Monday, once again, fine, sunny, northwesterlies dying out for a time later in the day and in the evening. And on Monday, looking at a high of 20 degrees, overnight low of 6 degrees.
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660, that is Fade Away, and this is Hokanui, the station bringing you the best music mix. Paul Young, Love of the Common People. What a song. Hokanui, good afternoon. You got Walt keeping you company.

0: I don't feel like dancing. That is the Scissor Sisters, and you're on Hokanui with Wild. We are bringing you the best music mix. Elton John playing the piano in that song, by the way. If you didn't know, it's a great quiz question. Split Ends is on the way with History Never Repeats. We've got the Foo Fighters coming up. We're going to hear from Olivia Dean, who's coming to the country next month. My Sex on the way, and the Counting Crows teaming up with Vanessa Carlton, all before 3 o'clock this afternoon. Now, Lotto Powerball, it changes tonight. Is a $10 million guarantee first prize up for grabs tonight as they celebrate. But of course, there are now more Powerballs. They've gone from 10 to 14. The starting jackpot increases from 4 to 5 million. The maximum jackpot cap now rises from 50 to 60 million. There's a new Division 8, which offers a fixed $12 cash prize, which is expected to increase total weekly winners by about 30%. The prizes have increased, but it means winning has become harder. Division 1 odds now change from 1 in 38 million to 1 in 53 million. So more money to win, just less chance to do it. But hey, if you've got a ticket, you've got a chance. Good luck for tonight.
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0: The man I need, that is Olivia Dean on your Saturday afternoon with Wall, and this is Hokanui. We're bringing you Mid-Canterbury's best music mix, and, well, the Mid-Canterbury Hammers has just kicked off. They're taking on South Canterbury at the Ashburton Showgrounds. 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My Sex coming up for you, and the Counting Crows of Vanessa Carlton collaborate. Before three, it's Hokanui.
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0: It's Hokanui with Wole as we get midway through your afternoon. 3 o'clock is upon us. The latest news, sport and weather coming up. Speaking of sport, of course, the Warriors in action tonight, taking on the Dolphins up at Mount Smart in Auckland. Totally sold out in a matter of hours. So good luck to the Warriors tonight, taking on the Dolphins. Qualification round. So it means that if they win, they head through. I think they get, if they win, they get next week off, and then they're playing in the semi-final to qualify for the grand final. If they lose, they still get another game. They will play again next weekend. So good luck to the Warriors. Up the Waz. Right, after the latest news and sport, we're back into the music. We've got Prince ready to go. Little Red Corvette. What a song. It's coming up. Going to hear from Katy Perry, Semisonic, and the new one for Ella Langley. Be Her, we'll play that after 3 o'clock here on Hokanui with Wole. Good afternoon.
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7: Usually I know exactly what to write for a radio ad, but this time I don't. Because this ad is for Alzheimer's Awareness Month. And for me, Alzheimer's isn't a radio ad. It's a disease my mum is battling. So rather than writing an ad, I thought I'd share a memory. I remember watching sport with my mum. She had her favourite teams, her favourite players, and she'd loudly cheer them on. The other day I put the rugby on. The crowd was loud. The commentators were loud. But my mum... My mum stayed silent. I've never heard silence so loud. Let's remember, September is Alzheimer's Awareness Month.
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12: In this update, praise for Auckland City Rail Link, which is set to open tomorrow morning. It's being hailed as a transformational project, which will make Auckland a first-class international city. Former Transport Minister and Auckland Business Chamber Chief Executive Simon Bridges says it won't be a regret and will complement the central city. But he says while it will be a benefit, there are people who've been negatively affected.
13: There's undoubtedly been a lot of harm in terms of the businesses above ground around it, and that's highly regrettable, and I think it could have been, with better management, avoided.
12: One person has died and another's being treated for burns after a house fire on Matakana Island in the Bay of Plenty this morning. Emergency services were called to the blaze just after 4 a.m. Two people are in Auckland City Hospital after an incident in Ponsonby early this morning. Emergency services were called to Ponsonby Road between Brown and Douglas Streets just before 3 a.m. One person was found with serious injuries, another had moderate injuries. Online orders for Woolworths and Milk Run customers have been paused for today following a technical issue with the business delivery system. Woolworths says the fault is affecting existing delivery and pickup orders across the country. Dunedin's iconic George Street is turning into a race course this afternoon. The new ASB George Street Mile starts and finishes in the Octagon, with runners heading down George Street and back between 4 and 6 o'clock today. It's a new addition to the Emerson's Dunedin Marathon, which will be held tomorrow. Enterprise Dunedin spokesman Dan Hendra says it's designed to encourage people to arrive a day early to prepare for the marathon.
6: It's a run down the main street, which got newly developed a couple of years ago, and it's absolutely beautiful. And doing something in the middle of the CBD is pretty cool.
12: I'm Kay Gregory, and that's news.
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12: In sport, Ben Shelton's come from a set down to lead fellow American Francis Tiafoe by 2-1 in the US Open men's tennis semi-final. Top seed Alexander Zverev awaits the winner, and the German knows he'll be playing a home favourite in the New York final, but that's fine by him.
17: I enjoy these kind of atmospheres. I played a lot of French guys in France. I think the most hostile crowd is when you're playing a French in Paris-Bercy. Of course, I played Australian guys in Australia. I played Arthur Ferry now in Wimbledon. For me, a loud, energetic crowd is always great.
12: In local rugby, the Auckland Storm have beaten the county's Manukau Heat 46-26 in their Farah Palmer Cup clash at Eden Park. And Kiwi golfer Kazuma Kibori is currently tied for fifth after two rounds of the Irish Open. The 24-year-old sitting on 5 under par overall, 6 shots off the lead. That's sport.
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18: Lead service forecast for Ashburton for the rest of the day. Fine, sunny, light winds, but northeasterlies for a time later in the day and in the evening. An overnight low of 4 degrees. Tomorrow, Sunday, fine, sunny, westerlies dying out in the morning, looking at a high of 14 degrees and an overnight low of 3 degrees. And on to Monday, once again, fine, sunny, northwesterlies dying out for a time later in the day and in the evening. And on Monday, looking at a high of 20 degrees, overnight low of 6 degrees.
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It is Prince, of course. That is Little Red Corvette, and this is Hokanui on your Saturday afternoon. We are the station that brings you the best music mix. Following up to Choosing Texas is Ella Langlich. Her new song is called Be Her, Hokanui.

0: Sabrina Carpenter, that is Taste, and this is the station bringing you the best music mix. We are Honkanui. Good afternoon, while keeping you company. Quick look at some famous folks having birthdays this weekend. Linda Gray, the actress, she was on Dallas, 86 today. Ben Folds from the band Ben Folds 5 is 60 today. Jennifer Nettles from the band Sugarland is 52. We've got Jennifer Hudson, she's 45 years old today. Kelsey Ballerina turns 33. Sydney Sweeney is 29 years old today. Now, tomorrow, Peter Cetera from Chicago, the band, and a big solo star, 82 years old tomorrow. Stephen Perkins from the band Jane's Addiction is 59. Stella McCartney is 55 tomorrow. Fiona Apple is 49. And Niall Horan from One Direction turns 33 years old tomorrow. There you go, a few famous folks having their birthdays over the weekend. If you are, happy birthday to you from us here at Honkanui. Up next, Hootie and the Blowfish.
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0: Pharrell Williams, it's Happy, and this is Mid-Canterbury's Best Music Mix. It's Hokanui with Woe. Good afternoon. Jack Johnson is on the way, and Bruno Mars, another track from him before 4 o'clock this afternoon. The Harvey's Bakehouse birthday cake we give on away each week. Last week it went to 9-year-old Jackson Moore from Allenton School. Well done, Jackson, and happy birthday. If you would like to let us know about a birthday coming up for someone, you can write it in the Harvey's Bakehouse birthday book at Harvey's Bakehouse, or just flick us a message, get into our DMs, go to the Hokanui Breakfast with Luke Howden Facebook page and let us know. And whoever's birthday it is, they could be scoring the birthday cake next week.
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0: You're on the station bringing you the best music mix on your Saturday afternoon. We are Hokanui. I'm Wal. Good afternoon. And I will be with you right through until 6. So we've got a couple of hours together. We've got news and sport coming up, and then we are back into the music after we've updated you with that information. After 4, we have got Silverchair ready to go. We've got Sam Fender teaming up with Olivia Dean. Rain Me In is on the way. We're going to hear from the Spin Doctors. And we're going to hear from the man who I see has got a documentary on TVNZ Plus, which looks very interesting. Hot in the City, Billy Idol. Coming up after 4 here on Hokanui. Good afternoon.
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10: In this update, Americans have commemorated the 25th anniversary of the terror attacks on September 11th. Events marking the 9/11 attacks were held across the United States. In New York City, after the reading of names, a moment of silence was observed, acknowledging the thousands who've since died from diseases linked to the event. Transporting New Zealand wants supply chain resilience to be a cross-party focus this election. It's one of 5 priority areas in its election platform, including infrastructure, safer roads, workforce development and lower emission freight. Policy and advocacy advisor Mark Stockdale says the Hormuz Strait closure has revealed vulnerabilities to fuel supply.
11: One of the calls is to increase our onshore diesel reserves to 60-day supply to help give that security.
10: The minimum is currently 21 days, moving to 28 in mid-2028. Sky-high fuel prices are likely to stay as the war in the Middle East reaches dangerous levels of escalation. The US-Iran conflict shows no signs of ending, and oil tankers are being targeted and sunk in the Strait of Hormuz by both sides. Global oil prices have surged above $100 US a barrel. A 39-year-old man's been charged after a woman was allegedly robbed and assaulted in a car park in Auckland's Botany Downs on Friday afternoon. Police were called to a retail car park just after 1 o'clock and spoke to a man a short time later. An Ōtara man's due in court on Monday, facing charges of aggravated assault, theft, failing to stop and drug-related offences. A move to legalise assisted dying in England and Wales has been halted, with more than 280 MPs voting against it. The Terminally Ill Adults Bill would have let adults with less than 6 months to live apply for help to end their life. The decision from Parliament rules out any more short-term progress on end-of-life legislation. I'm Kay Gregory, and that's news.
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10: In sport, Ben Shelton has come from a set down to beat Francis Tiafoe in their All-American semi-final at the US Tennis Open. Shelton, who's 23, says 28-year-old Tiafoe is like a big brother to him.
13: This is where we want to be, at the tail end of this tournament. This is both of our favorite tournament in the world, our favorite court in the world, and to be able to light it up in front of you guys is the best feeling that there is.
10: Shelton will play top-seeded German Alexander Zverev in Monday morning's final. And some late changes for Northland for this evening's Ranfurly Shield defence against Waikato and Whangarei. Lock Josh Goodhue moves onto the Tanafars bench, with open-side Lockie Hooper switching to wear the number 4 jersey. Bench forward Grady Forbes starts at number 7. Kick-off is just after 5 o'clock. That's sport.
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9: Weather for Mid-Canterbury.
14: Lead service forecast for Ashburton for the rest of the day. Fine, sunny, light winds, but northeasterlies for a time later in the day and in the evening. An overnight low of 4 degrees. Tomorrow, Sunday, fine, sunny, westerlies dying out in the morning. Looking at a high of 14 degrees and an overnight low of 3 degrees. And on to Monday, once again fine, sunny, northwesterlies dying out for a time later in the day and in the evening. And on Monday, looking at a high of 20 degrees, overnight low of 6 degrees.
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Sam Fender teaming up with Olivia Dean. That is Rain Me In on your Saturday afternoon. You are on Hokanui. We're bringing you the best music mix. I see that there's a documentary on TVNZ Plus about this man, Billy Idol. Looks very, very interesting. Yep, he was a superstar back in the 80s when I was young. Still a bit of a superstar, isn't he? Here's Hot in the City, Hokanui. Good afternoon.

0: Spin Doctors, that is Two Princes, and this is Hokanui. We are the station that brings you the best music mix. Saturday afternoon with Wall, big sporting weekend, the Heartland Championship. We've got the NPC, we've got the Warriors tonight at 6. Tomorrow morning, of course, we've got the All Blacks taking on South Africa in the fourth test match being played in the US of A in Baltimore. So, yeah, it's, of course, 2-1 to the Springboks in the series. So the All Blacks will be looking to get a win tomorrow and level up the greatest rivalry. What an epic series it has been. Not much between the two teams. She's been pretty close. It'll be another epic battle tomorrow. 6:60 on the way. We've got Huey Lewis in the news, Natasha Bedingfield, and Martin Garrix teaming up with Ed Sheeran, a new song called Repeat It. We'll play that before 5.
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2: 1 in 8 Kiwi men will get prostate cancer. 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

0: Ed Sheeran teaming up with Martin Garrix. That is Repeated, and this is Mid-Canterbury's best music mix. We are Hokanui. Good afternoon. While keeping you company right through until 6. Matchbox 20 on the way shortly, and Sam Hunt coming up. Here's something pretty cool happening tomorrow. Welcoming Communities, Ashburton Conservation Trust and Ashburton District Council's biodiversity team are holding a Welcoming Week planting day tomorrow. It's happening at the Harris Scientific Reserve on Lovett's Road from 9:30 tomorrow morning. Morning tea will be provided. You can find out more, get all the details, and you can register, which they would like you to do, via Humanitix. Pop along and be a part of that tomorrow.
1: Hokanui Community Notices, thanks to GDC. 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

0: It's Hokanui with Wal. We're bringing you the best music mix on your Saturday afternoon. I see we've 2 weeks left of the school term. Then it's the holidays. Just looking at the calendar here. Sunday the 27th, daylight saving starts. And that's also the start of the school holidays. So how cool is that going to be? Maybe not for young kids, parents, who will now not go to sleep that early. But anyway, comes around every year, 2 weeks left of the school term. Right, 5 o'clock, news, sport, weather coming up. Then we get back into the music here on Hokanui. We have got Celine Dion ready to go. Tina Turner, What You Get Is What You See. That's coming up after five. Also, Shaboozy's brand new one. And we'll hear Lola Young, Messy. Coming up for you after five, news and sport is next. Good afternoon.
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12: In this update, concern the number of people in need is increasing, but funding for charities is not keeping pace. The accounting firm Grant Thornton's not-for-profit report shows 71% of surveyed charities believe the sector's most significant problem is financial. That includes managing long-term sustainability and diversifying sources of income. Director Jadine Windley says numbers are no surprise. She says financing and funding have been the number one concern since surveying began in 2003, and the current economic situation is compounding these problems. Hope's new housing being built can help Waiuru Military Camp live up to its world-class reputation. A newly signed deal between the Defence Force and the Central North Island Iwi Ngatirangi will see 50 homes built for military families. Military personnel advocacy group Mission Homefront says it comes after years of ageing homes which are not fit for purpose. Co-founder Erin Speedy says having new housing is an important step in revamping the Waiuru Military Camp.
13: All different nations talk about how this is one of of the best training areas in the world. So to revitalise this camp would be absolutely amazing.
14: The Health Coalition Aotearoa wants to see more political parties promise to regulate junk food. New evidence shows the government's come to a halt on the problem, with almost no progress on regulating junk food this term. The worst areas lacking progress are junk food marketing and accessibility to sugary drinks. Co-chair Sally Mackay says the Greens and Te Pāti Māori have shown an interest in this area, but more need to get on board.
15: We've been trying to find out what National would like to do in these areas, and we haven't really had much response.
14: Dunedin's iconic George Street's a racecourse this afternoon. The ASB George Street Mile in the Octagon sees runners heading down George Street and back till 6 this evening. It's an addition to the Emerson's Dunedin Marathon, which begins tomorrow. Enterprise Dunedin events team leader Dan Hendra says the events are a great opportunity to run through the newly developed main street. That's news.
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18: Hokanui Sport.
14: In sport, Auckland's held off neighbours Counties Monaco 43-33 to post only the second win of the men's NPC rugby season and their first at Eden Park. Earlier, the Auckland Storm also beat Counties Monaco Heat in their women's game, 46-26. Elsewhere in Farah Palmer Cup Premiership action, Waikato beat the Bay of Plenty Volcanics 78-5 in Hamilton. The Northland Cody have seen off their visiting North Harbour Hibiscus guests 27-14. Ben Shelton's reached his first ever Grand Slam singles final, beating fellow American ace Francis Tiafoe in the US Open. Shelton now plays top-seeded German Alexander Zverev on Monday morning. That's sport. I'm Joe Gilfillan.
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20: Med Service forecast for Ashburton for the rest of the day. Fine, sunny, light winds, but northeasterlies for a time later in the day and in the evening, an overnight low of 4 degrees. Tomorrow, Sunday, fine, sunny, westerlies dying out in the morning, looking at a high of 14 degrees and an overnight low of 3 degrees. And on to Monday, once again, fine, sunny, northwesterlies dying out for a time later in the day and in the evening. And on Monday, looking at a high of 20 degrees, overnight low of 6 degrees.
18: Mid-Canterbury's best music mix starts now on Hokanui.

Lola Young, it is Messi, and this is Hokanui with Wole. Good afternoon. We're about an hour away from the Warriors taking on the Dolphins in the qualification round. How are we feeling, Waz fans? I'm feeling confident. I think they'll get the job done. Give themselves a week off and then head into the semi-finals. Basically, they are two wins away from being in the NRL Grand Final. It's Tina Turner. What you get is what you see. Hokanui with Wole.

0: Who knew? That is Pink, and this is Hokanui with Wall, the station bringing you the best music mix on your Saturday afternoon. Nice to be with you. I'm going to stick around through until 6 o'clock, so we've got some great music heading your way before then. George Michael teams up with Elton John. We've got Boston coming up. Somba is on the way, and Whitney Houston before 6. In fact, speaking of Somba, he's another artist who's coming to New Zealand. He's going to be in Auckland in April. And tickets for his concert are on sale now at ticketmaster.co.nz.
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0: Somber, that is Undressed, and this is Mid Canterbury's Best Music Mix. We are Hoka Nui, and he's another artist who's coming to New Zealand, going to be performing Auckland only, Spark Arena in April next year. Tickets for Somber at ticketmaster.co.nz. Luke is back with you Monday morning from 6 a.m. He's going to be wrapping up a big weekend of sport with Jason Rickard, hopefully celebrating a win for the Warriors tonight with league man Liam Woods and Mary Blaine as well. She's got a new book out called Explore With Me. It's a book in Geraldine. She's to tell us all about it and perhaps maybe a copy to give away. So join Luke here on Hoka Nui, the breakfast show from 6 a.m. Monday morning. Whitney Houston up next and Train still to come before 6.
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0: We are the station bringing you the best music mix. This is Hokanui with Wild. Good afternoon. Nice to be with you, but I'm not with you anymore because we're rolling into your Saturday evening. 6 o'clock is upon us. I'm out of here. I'm going to head home and watch the Warriors dish it out to the Dolphins, going to plan. I'll leave you with news, sport and weather at six, and then we're back into the music. Jesse J is ready to go. Kenny Loggins is getting footloose. Alex Warren, the Jonas Brothers, who I see were performing in Australia at the NFL game. This is a pretty good version of You're the Voice. And Evanescence coming up as well. See you later. Take care. Up the Waz. I'll catch you back next Saturday.
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3: In this update, a Tauranga man has been charged in relation to a vandalism spree targeting political billboards. About 30 hoardings of various kinds across Papamoa were damaged in a two-hour period early Thursday morning. Police say the damage in some cases was significant. They're warning potential copycats to think again. A 43-year-old man appeared in court today facing four charges of willful damage. Real estate agents are being offered new guidance about meth exposure in homes. The Real Estate Authority's advice aligns with the implementation of new tenancy regulations and aims to protect consumers while providing more clarity. Meth contamination is generally treated as a disclosable defect when residue exceeds 15 micrograms per 100 square centimetres. Safe and Healthy Homes CEO Miles Stratford says sometimes properties go to market with masked meth issues.
4: If you've got a rental history, if it's got a coat of paint, then questions should be asked about the history itself and that toxicology clause.
3: A confidence boost could be on the way for hospitality businesses. The government's accepted 23 recommendations made by the Ministry for Regulation's Hospitality Sector Review. The changes will see applications for licences and renewals simplified and annual fees removed. Hospitality NZ spokesperson Sam McKinnon says this will improve clarity for alcohol licence holders and servers, which he expects to flow through to how they choose to invest in their businesses. Enough volcanic material to build 1,500 Great Pyramids was displaced in the Pacific Ocean during 2022's Hunga volcano eruption near Tonga, Claudia O'Neill reports.
1: A global research team looked at the impact of the high-speed caldera collapse on the ocean floor and says it shows better preparation is needed. The eruption triggered deadly tsunamis and atmospheric pressure waves and extensively damaged underwater cables. The researchers say the seafloor urgently needs mapping to improve hazard monitoring and tsunami warning systems and protect important infrastructure.
3: That's news.
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3: In sport, a sold-out Mount Smart Stadium's nearing fever pitch for the New Zealand Warriors and Dolphins meeting in the first NRL qualifying final. The winners will have a week off and be one game away from the grand final. All Blacks wing Will Jordan's determined to keep attacking the open spaces in tomorrow morning's fourth and final rugby test against South Africa in Baltimore. It's an opportunity to level the series and return home as the number one team in the world. Jordan says they've been hurting the Springboks with ball in hand in the past month.
7: I feel like our attacking structures are putting them under a lot of pressure. Certainly, since I've been playing the Springboks, I think it's the most space we've found, particularly out on the edges, so I've been enjoying that.
3: In the NPC, Auckland's beaten Counties Monaco 43-33 at Eden Park. That's sport. I'm Joe Gilfillan.
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8: Med Service forecast for Ashburton for the rest of the day. Fine, sunny, light winds, but northeasterlies for a time later in the day and in the evening, an overnight low of 4 degrees. Tomorrow, Sunday, fine, sunny, westerlies dying out in the morning, looking at a high of 14 degrees and an overnight low of 3 degrees. And on to Monday, once again, fine, sunny, northwesterlies dying out for a time later in the day and in the evening. And on Monday, looking at a high of 20 degrees, overnight low of 6 degrees.
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9: I write stories for ads every day, but this one is different. It's about my mum, because it's for Alzheimer's Awareness Month. And for me, Alzheimer's isn't a radio ad. It's a disease my mum is battling. So rather than writing an ad, I thought I'd tell a story. Share a memory. I remember when my mum became a nana. I remember the way her eyes would light up every time she saw her granddaughters. 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I remember the fear in her eyes because she thought strangers were in her room. And if I'm honest, I fear it happening to me. Let's remember, September is Alzheimer's Awareness Month.
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6: 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It's a disease my mum is battling. So rather than writing an ad, I thought I'd share a memory. I remember Mum would light up as she showed visitors our family photos. Now those photos are on the wall of her care home. Recently, I pointed to a photo of me and I asked if she remembered who it was. She looked so confused, like I was pointing at a complete stranger. Strange what we remember and heartbreaking what we forget. Let's remember, September is Alzheimer's Awareness Month.
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3: In this update, broadband services are slowly being restored across West Auckland after vandalism to Chorus's network cables. The network outage originally affected more than 3,000 fibre broadband customers across Swanson and Massey. Chorus says it expects to have most services restored by tomorrow morning, with some customers already reconnected today. Chorus teams will be working throughout the night. Businesses keen for an early resolution to historic tax debt are being urged to talk to their accountants as soon as possible. Inland revenue figures reveal $1.2 billion in income tax debt for the country, spanning the 2023-24 tax years. An IR pilot closing next month lets eligible taxpayers clear historic debt through to late next year. Tax Traders co-founder Nicola Taylor says this brings benefits.
4: With this old tax debt, will save around about 30% on their interest bill, and they'll also save on their late payment penalties.
3: The gap between community need and the funds available for charities is widening. The accounting firm Grant Thornton's not-for-profit report found 71% of just over 200 charities cited financial constraints as the sector's most significant problem. Director Jadeen Windley says there are fewer contracts and grants, money is tight, and there's no relief in the foreseeable future.
5: The ones that will be successful will be those not-for-profits that not necessarily have the biggest balance sheets, but the ones that use their resources.
3: A military personnel advocacy group is welcoming a deal finally being reached to build new housing at the Waiuru military camp. The deal between the Defence Force and Central North Island iwi Ngāti Rangi will see 50 homes built for military families. This follows around 3 years of the project failing to break ground after it was funded. Mission Homefront co-founder Erin Speedy says the current homes are not fit for purpose.
6: We're talking not insulated properly, single glazed windows, mouldy bathrooms, multi-housing.
3: That's news.
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2: Hokanui Sport.
3: In sport, the New Zealand Warriors led the Dolphins 10 points to 8 moments ago, late in the first half of their NRL qualifying final at Go Media Stadium. The Northland Taniwha closing in on a second Ranfurly Shield defence and led Waikato 27-10 moments ago, late in the game in Whangārei. Earlier, Auckland beat Counties Manukau 43-33. All Blacks wing Will Jordan is confident they'll march on against South Africa tomorrow, despite a third of their seniors having returned home. Jordan says it's a matter of picking up the weight.
9: Yeah, find little areas where you can promote guys into leadership roles this week, which is exciting, and know that some of the rest of us in the leadership group will just have to take on that extra kind of 5% to fill the void a little bit.
3: That's sport. I'm Joe Gilfillan.
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2: Weather for Mid-Canterbury.
11: Med Service forecast for Ashburton for the rest of the day. Fine, sunny, light winds, but northeasterlies for a time later in the day and in the evening, an overnight low of 4 degrees. Tomorrow, Sunday, fine, sunny, westerlies dying out in the morning, looking at a high of 14 degrees and an overnight low of 3 degrees. And on to Monday, once again, fine, sunny, northwesterlies dying out for a time later in the day and in the evening. And on Monday, looking at a high of 20 degrees, overnight low of 6 degrees.
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14: In this update, home buyers should question a property's history with methamphetamine. The Real Estate Authority's issued new guidance matching new tenancy regulations aiming to protect consumers and provide clarity. It says meth contamination is generally treated as a disclosable defect when residue levels exceed 15 micrograms per 100 square centimetres. Safe and Healthy Homes CEO Miles Stratford says if you're asking questions, then you have to be provided with advice.
15: In a regulation around rentals, there is no requirement to consider red flags. No doubt that there will be instances where those properties come to market with a masked meth issue.
14: The hospitality sector is hailing progress as the government accepts 23 recommendations made in a Ministry for Regulation review. Cabinet has agreed to remove annual fees and reduce renewal fees and add inspection fees for alcohol licensing. License applications will also be simplified and renewal periods extended for some alcohol licenses. Hospitality NZ spokesperson Sam McKinnon says businesses have faced many pressures in these areas.
16: Long time frames in terms of when decisions are getting made and the sort of hold ups in the process around confirming whether or not your license has been accepted or renewed.
14: One of New Zealand's largest Lego shows is Local Charities Win. Porirua's Te Reo Paraha Arena is hosting hundreds of displays across the weekend, with more than 10,000 people expected at the Wellington Brick Show. Previous shows have collectively raised more than $200,000 for charities and community organisations. Co-organiser Peter Robson says this year's funds will benefit a local scout group.
17: Last year, the funds we raised for them helped them buy some life jackets and some kind of safety equipment for them going out and doing scouting, venturing.
14: Our oldest New Zealanders turned 113 today. Aileen Emily Kars was born in Tokomaru, south of Palmerston North, in 1913. The supercentenarian is the 25th oldest person in the world, according to the US Gerontology Research Group. That's news.
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13: Hokanui Sport.
14: In sport, a try, a conversion and five penalty goals, all from Tane Tuopiki, sees the Warriors leading their NRL qualifying final 16-8 midway through the first half moments ago at Mount Smart. Canterbury claimed a four-try bonus point within 20 minutes and led 26-0 moments ago over Wellington in Christchurch. Earlier, Northland won their second Ranfurly Shield defence with a 34-17 win over Waikato to celebrate halfback Sam Knox's 100th game. Auckland beat neighbours Counties Monaco 43-33 at Eden Park in a vital result for the hosts. Auckland's first win of the season at the park is just their second so far and sees them leapfrog Counties up to 11th. That's sport. I'm Joe Gilfillan.
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0: Wake up your brain with Hokanui Breakfast and the Daily Breakfast Brain Teaser. 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
9: In this update, an opportunity for businesses that may have slipped behind on their tax payments. Inland revenue figures show $1.2 billion in income tax debt across the 2023-24 tax years, with small and medium businesses accounting for 65%. A temporary IR pilot closing next month allows eligible taxpayers to clear historic debt through to late next year while eliminating late payment penalties. Tax Traders co-founder Nicola Taylor says this is a good way through for businesses.
10: The good businesses that have typically hit a rough patch and they just haven't been able to climb back out.
9: Broadband services are slowly being restored across West Auckland after vandalism to Chorus network cables. Chorus says it expects to have most services restored by tomorrow morning. Chorus teams are working through the night. Hope's new housing being built can help Waiuru Military Camp live up to its world-class reputation. A newly signed deal between the Defence Force and Central North Island iwi Ngātirangi will see 50 homes built for military families. Military personnel advocacy group Mission Homefront says it comes after years of ageing homes which are not fit for purpose. Co-founder Erin Speedy says having new housing is an important step in revamping the Waiuru Military Camp.
11: All different nations talk about how this is one of the best training areas in the world. So to revitalise this camp would be absolutely amazing.
9: Concerned the number of people in need is increasing, but funding for charities is not keeping pace. The accounting firm Grant Thornton's not-for-profit report shows 71% of surveyed charities believe the sector's most significant problem is financial. That includes managing long-term sustainability and diversifying sources of income. Director Jadine Windley says the numbers are no surprise. She says financing and funding have been the number one concern since surveying began in 2003. 3, and the current economic situation is compounding these problems. That's news.
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0: Hokanui Sport.
9: In sport, the Dolphins have stunned Go Media Stadium with three late tries to earn a week's rest after beating the Warriors 26-16. Warriors captain James Fisher-Harris says it's proof finals football comes down to key moments.
15: Last sort of plays, I thought they beat us to the jump there, grabbing the ball, obviously, both stock in net in the corner. And, we just didn't have each other's backs in some tackles, but I thought we were in the fight the whole time.
9: The Warriors now host the Newcastle Knights in a sudden-death game next weekend. Northland have held on to the Ranfurly Shield with a 34-17 win over Waikato in Whangarei. Auckland got on the board at Eden Park for the first time this NPC season, beating neighbours Counties Monaco 43-33. That's sport. I'm Joe Gilfillan.
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11: In this update, a vandalism spree targeting political billboards has led to a Tauranga man facing charges. About 30 hoardings of various kinds in the Papamoa area were damaged in a two-hour period early Thursday morning. Police say in some cases the damage was significant. They're warning potential copycats to think again. A 43-year-old man appeared in court today facing four charges alleging willful damage. Real estate agents are being offered new guidance about meth exposure in homes. The Real Estate Authority's advice aligns with the implementation of new tenancy regulations and aims to protect consumers while providing more clarity. Meth contamination is generally treated as a disclosable defect when residue exceeds 15 micrograms per 100 square centimetres. Safe and Healthy Homes CEO Miles Stratford says sometimes properties go to market with masked meth issues.
12: Rental history, if it's got a coat of paint, then questions should be asked about the history itself and that toxicology clause.
11: A confidence boost could be on the way for the hospitality industry. The government's accepted 23 recommendations made by the Ministry for Regulation's Hospitality Sector Review. The changes will see applications for licences and renewals simplified and annual fees removed. Hospitality NZ spokesperson Sam McKinnon says this will improve clarity for alcohol licence holders and servers.
13: They're going to get consistent decision-making and confidence around their future ability to operate, that that will have a flow through to how they choose to invest in their business.
11: In central Otago, a slip-affected section of State Highway 6 is open only during daytime hours this weekend, but NZTA is still warning of a heightened risk. Heavy rain last month led to rock, gravel and vegetation tumbling down onto the road at multiple sites between Makarora and Hawia. The road reopens at 8:30 in the morning. It will also remain closed on weekdays, however there will be a number of daily escorted convoys. That's news.
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16: Hokanui Sport.
11: In sport, the Dolphins have beaten the Warriors 26-16. The Warriors led 12-8 after a fiery first half, but were held scoreless from the 53rd minute. The Warriors host the Newcastle Knights next weekend. The Commonwealth Games bronze medal pole vaulter Imogen Eris competes in the maiden World Athletics Ultimate Championship in Budapest as one of the top eight ranked athletes alongside compatriot Eliza McCartney. Eris says it's being promoted like a major event.
17: It's kind of seeming to hold the same kind of prestige as like a world champs or even Olympics when it comes to athletics. So, I mean, nobody really knows. It's the first time they've run this event, but they're treating us like royalty.
11: Eris and McCartney are both scheduled to compete early tomorrow morning. That's sport. I'm Joe Gilfillan.
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6: 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It's a disease my mum is battling. So rather than writing an ad, I thought I'd share a memory. I remember mum would light up as she showed visitors our family photos. Now those photos are on the wall of her care home. Recently, I pointed to a photo of me and I asked if she remembered who it was. She looked so confused, like I was pointing at a complete stranger. Strange what we remember, and heartbreaking what we forget. Let's remember, September is Alzheimer's Awareness Month.
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15: In this update, work will continue throughout the night, restoring broadband services across West Auckland. The outage was caused by vandalism to Chorus network cables. The network outage originally affected more than 3,000 fibre broadband customers across Swanson and Massey. Chorus says a number of customers were reconnected earlier today. Chorus teams are prioritising restoration for vulnerable customers and critical services first. Businesses keen for an early resolution to historic tax debt are being urged to talk to their accountants as soon as possible. Inland revenue figures reveal $1.2 billion in income tax debt for the country, spanning the 2023-24 tax years. An inland revenue pilot closing next month lets eligible taxpayers clear historic debt through to late next year. Tax Traders co-founder Nicola Taylor says this brings benefits.
16: With this old tax debt, will save around about 30% on their interest bill, and they'll also save on their late payment penalties.
15: The gap between community need and the funds available for charities is widening. The accounting firm Grant Thornton's not-for-profit report found 71% of just over 200 charities cited financial constraints as the sector's most significant problem. Director Jadeen Windley says there are fewer contracts and grants, money is tight, and there's no relief in the foreseeable future.
16: The ones that will be successful will be those not-for-profits that not necessarily have the biggest balance sheets, but the ones that use their resources.
15: A military personnel advocacy group is welcoming a deal finally being reached to build new housing at the Waiuru military camp. The deal between the Defence Force and the Central North Island Iwi Ngātirangi will see 50 homes built for military families. It follows around 3 years of the project failing to break ground after it was funded. Mission Homefront co-founder Erin Speedy says the current homes are not fit for purpose.
17: You're talking not insulated properly, single glazed windows, mouldy bathrooms, mouldy housing.
15: That's news.
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20: The Warriors will have to go the long way to the NRL Grand Final after a 26-16 loss to the Dolphins tonight in the qualifying final. Coach Andrew Webster said they must quickly move past the loss and prepare to welcome the Knights for a sudden death game next weekend.
21: We know this formula and we're really good at resetting and moving on to the next job. So looking forward to seeing this week how we respond.
20: Ben Shelton powered past fellow American Francis Tiafoe to book his first ever US Open tennis final against top-seeded German Alexander Zverev on Monday morning. The women's final tomorrow morning will see top-seeded Belarusian Arina Sabalenka facing Kazakhstan's second seed Elena Rybakina. Play starts at 8 in the morning. That's sport. I'm Joe Gilfillan.
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8: 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And for me, Alzheimer's isn't a radio ad. It's a disease my mum is battling. So rather than writing an ad, I thought I'd share a memory. I remember Mum always had jelly beans in her handbag. I went to visit her recently and offered her a jelly bean, just like she had done 1,000 times for me. I watched her hold it in her hand, and I remember hoping that one little jelly bean might bring back one little memory, just for one little moment. Let's remember, September is Alzheimer's Awareness Month.
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11: In this update, concern for low-income New Zealanders as the Department of Internal Affairs cracks down on the misspending of pokie machine proceeds. It's revealed operators have funneled up to $28 million into getting more machines instead of reinvesting the money back into the community. The department says it's now recovered only $11.5 million. Māori Public Health Organisation Hapai Te Hauora Chief Operating Officer Jason Alexander says this exposes a funding model that allows communities to be harmed twice.
12: Many of the organisations supporting those same communities are funded by the industry causing their harm in the first place.
11: The hospitality sector is hailing progress as the government accepts 23 recommendations made in a Ministry for Regulation review. Cabinet has agreed to remove annual fees and reduce renewal fees and add inspection fees for alcohol licensing. License applications will also be simplified and renewal periods extended for some alcohol licences. Hospitality NZ spokesperson Sam McKinnon says businesses have faced many pressures in these areas.
13: Long time frames in terms of when decisions are getting made and the sort of hold-ups in the process around confirming whether or not your licence has been accepted or renewed.
11: In Central Otago, a slip-affected section of Central Otago's State Highway 6 is open only during daytime hours over the weekend. Repairs follow heavy rain last month that damaged many sites. The road reopens at 8:30 this morning. One of New Zealand's largest Lego shows is supporting local charities. Porirua's Te Rau Paraha Arena is hosting hundreds of displays this weekend, with more than 10,000 people expected at the Wellington Brick Show. Previous shows have collectively raised more than $200,000 for charities and community organisations. Co-organiser Pete Robson says this year's funds will benefit a local scout group.
14: Last year, the funds we raised for them helped them buy some life jackets and some kind of safety equipment for them going out and doing scout adventuring.
11: That's news.
0: Hokanui Sport.
11: In sport, the Dolphins stunned Go Media Mount Smart Stadium with three late tries to claim a 26-16 win over the Warriors, a week off and a home preliminary final. The Warriors now go on to play the Newcastle Knights in a sudden death game at home next weekend. Auckland, Northland and Canterbury each earned wins over counties Manukau, Waikato and Wellington respectively in NPC rugby action. The Black Ferns play France in Lyon from 3:45 this morning. The All Blacks play the Springboks in in Baltimore from 9 this morning. American tennis ace Ben Shelton is into his first ever US Open final, playing top-seeded German Alexander Zverev tomorrow Monday morning. Before then, the women's final takes place from 8 this morning, with top-seeded Belarusian Arina Sabalenka playing Kazakhstan second seed Elena Rybakina. That's sport. I'm Joe Gilfillan.
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0: Wake up your brain with Hokanui Breakfast and the Daily Breakfast Brain Teaser. 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
6: 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It's about my mum, because it's for Alzheimer's Awareness Month. And for me, Alzheimer's isn't a radio ad. It's a disease my mum is battling. So rather than writing an ad, I thought I'd tell a story. Share a memory. I remember when my mum became a nana. I remember the way her eyes would light up every time she saw her granddaughters. Recently, we went to visit her, and she couldn't recognise any of us. I remember the fear in her eyes because she thought strangers were in her room. And if I'm honest, I fear it happening to me. Let's remember, September is Alzheimer's Awareness Month.
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9: In this update, an opportunity for businesses that may have slipped behind on tax payments. Inland revenue figures show $1.2 billion in income tax debt across the 2023-24 tax years, with small and medium businesses accounting for 65%. A temporary IR pilot closing next month allows eligible taxpayers to clear historic debt through to late next year while eliminating late payment penalties. Tax Traders co-founder Nicola Taylor says this is a good way through for businesses.
10: They're good businesses that have typically hit a rough patch and they just haven't been able to climb back out.
9: Broadband services are steadily being restored across West Auckland after vandalism to Chorus network cables. The network outage originally affected more than 3,000 fibre broadband customers across Swanson and Massey. Chorus says it expects to have most services restored this morning, with some customers already reconnected yesterday. It says teams have been prioritising restoration for vulnerable customers and critical services first and have been working through the night. Hope's new housing being built can help Waiuru Military Camp live up to its world-class reputation. A newly signed deal between the Defence Force and Central North Island iwi Ngāti Rangi will see 50 homes built for military families. Military personnel advocacy group Mission Homefront says it comes after years of ageing homes which are not fit for purpose. Co-founder Erin Speedy says having new housing is an important step in revamping the Waiuru Military Camp.
11: All different nations talk about how this is one of the best training areas in the world. So to revitalise this camp would be absolutely amazing.
9: Concern the number of people in need is increasing, but funding for charities is not keeping pace. Accounting firm Grant Thornton's not-for-profit report shows 71% of surveyed charities believe the sector's most significant problem is financial. That includes managing long-term sustainability and diversifying sources of income. Director Jadeen Windley says financing and funding have been the number one concern since surveying began in 2003. A new report has found the government's made little progress on regulating junk food this term, despite New Zealand falling well behind other countries. The research by the Health Coalition Aotearoa Group found one of the worst areas for a lack of progress is junk food marketing aimed at children. The organisation has also routinely called for the regulation of sugary drinks, but no action's been taken. Co-chair Sally Mackay says an extraordinary number of countries are ahead of New Zealand.
12: There's about 116 countries that have a sugary drinks levy or tax.
9: Political parties are being urged to take a tougher stance on road safety. Transporting New Zealand's released its election platform outlining policy recommendations for this election. The priorities include supply chain resilience, infrastructure, safer roads, workforce development and lower emission freight. Policy and advocacy advisor Mark Stockdale says they want more enforcement on mobile phone use and seatbelts.
12: That can include through using our safety camera network. They have the capability to enforce people using cell phones and not wearing seatbelts. That's how they work on Australia.
0: Hokanui Sport.
9: In sport, the Dolphins earned a week of rest after beating the Warriors 26-16. The Warriors led 12-8 after a fiery first half but were held scoreless from the 53rd minute, while the Dolphins piled on three tries in the final 20 minutes. Dolphins skipper Isaiah Katoa told Sky Sport his club's first finals match had everything they thought.
13: I think it's everything you expect in a finals game. I feel like we're building an awesome little rivalry between us and the Wars, and it's awesome to see that there's obviously a bit of feeling in the game because it just shows how much boys care about their team and about the result.
9: The Warriors host the Newcastle Knights in a true knockout match next weekend. The smaller dimensions of the NFL venue for this morning's final All Blacks rugby game with South Africa could play their part. That's according to the New Zealand captain for the test, hooker Cody Taylor. The potential series-levelling match is at the American football side the Ravens Stadium in Baltimore. Taylor says he's expecting a tight game at M&T Bank Stadium.
14: I think it's about 5 metres more narrow. Like, you do notice it. I don't know if it's just the nature of these stadiums. They feel a bit more confined and smaller on top of you. Amazing stadium to say that, though. But, look, it's going to be a tough, tight match, and the field's going to help that.
9: Kickoffs at 9 o'clock this morning. The Northland Taniwha are just one home win away from keeping the Ranfurly Shield for the summer after their 34-17 win over Waikato. Canterbury beat Wellington 66-19. Auckland beat neighbours Counties Manukau 43-33 at Eden Park. That's news and sport. I'm Joe Gilfillan.
0: Mid-Canterbury's best music mix starts now on Hokanui.

0: Wake up your brain with Hokanui Breakfast and the Daily Breakfast Brain Teaser. 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
9: In this update, a vandalism spree targeting political billboards has led to a Tauranga man facing charges. About 30 hoardings of various kinds in the Papamoa area were damaged in a two-hour period early Thursday morning. Police say in some cases the damage was significant. They're warning potential copycats to think again. A 43-year-old man had a first appearance in court yesterday, facing four charges alleging willful damage. Real estate agents are being offered new guidance about meth exposure in homes. The Real Estate Authority's advice aligns with the implementation of new tenancy regulations and aims to protect consumers while providing more clarity. Meth contamination is generally treated as a disclosable defect when residue exceeds 15 micrograms per 100 square centimetres. Safe and Healthy Homes CEO Miles Stratford says sometimes properties go to market with masked methamphetamine problems.
10: If you've got a rental history, if it's got a coat of paint, then questions should be asked about the history itself and that toxicology clause.
9: A confidence boost could be on the way for hospitality businesses. The government's accepted 23 recommendations made by the Ministry for Regulation's Hospitality Sector Review. The changes will see applications for licences and renewals simplified and annual fees removed. Hospitality NZ spokesperson Sam McKinnon says this will improve clarity for alcohol licence holders and servers.
11: That they're going to get consistent decision-making and confidence around their future ability to operate, that will have a flow through to how they choose to invest in their business.
9: Enough volcanic material to build 1,500 Great Pyramids was displaced in the Pacific Ocean during 2022's Hunga volcano eruption near Tonga, Claudia O'Neill reports.
12: A global research team's looked at the impact of the high-speed caldera collapse on the ocean floor and says it shows better preparation is needed. The eruption triggered deadly tsunamis and atmospheric pressure waves and extensively damaged underwater cables. The researchers say the seafloor urgently needs mapping to improve hazard monitoring and tsunami warning systems and protect important infrastructure.
9: Houthi have been tightening their grip on the Red Sea after seizing Perim Island off the Arabian Peninsula. This follows the Iran-backed group capturing the port city of Mocha as they aim to take control of Yemen's western coast. The group earlier said they pose no threat to international ships other than those tied to Saudi Arabia. The BBC reports the territory being controlled could force oil prices up because the narrow waterway is a choke point for nearly 15% of global sea trade.
13: In central Otago, a slip-affected section of State Highway 6 is open only during daytime hours this weekend, but NZTA is still warning of a heightened risk. Repairs follow heavy rain last month that damaged many sites between Makarora and Hawia. The road reopens at 8:30 this morning. One of the key champions of the City Rail Link says it will bring Auckland into the future. The rail connection goes live at 4:57 this morning. It's been through 10 years of building and added new stations to shorten journey times. Former Auckland Mayor Len Brown says it's built to last.
14: It's just not about now. It's just not about the challenges we've faced. This is about the next 100 years.
0: Hokanui Sport.
13: In sport, the New Zealand Warriors will have to go the long way to the NRL Grand Final after a 26-16 loss to the Dolphins in last night's NRL qualifying final. Coach Andrew Webster said they must quickly move past the loss and prepare to welcome the Knights for a sudden death game next weekend.
15: We know this formula and we're really good at resetting and moving on to the next job. So looking forward to seeing this week how we respond.
13: All Blacks wing Will Jordan's determined to keep attacking the open spaces in this morning's fourth and final rugby test with South Africa in Baltimore. It's an opportunity to level the series and return home as the number one team in the world. Jordan says they've been hurting the Springboks with ball in hand the past month.
16: I feel like our attacking structures are putting them under a lot of pressure. Certainly, since I've been playing the Springboks, I think it's the most space we've found, particularly out on the edges, so I've been enjoying that.
13: Kickoff is at 9 o'clock this morning. In the NPC, Auckland, Northland and Canterbury had wins over counties Monaco, Waikato and Wellington, respectively. In NASCAR action today, there's qualifying at the Worldwide Technology Raceway, Madison, Illinois. That starts shortly after 8:30 this morning. In the Farah-Palmer Cup today, Hawke's Bay play Wellington and Napier and Manawa 2 play Canterbury and Palmerston North. And in the NRLW, the Broncos play the Warriors in Brisbane at 2 this afternoon. That's news and sport. I'm Joe Gilfillan.
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11: In this update, work is continuing throughout the night, restoring broadband services across West Auckland. The outage was caused by vandalism to Chorus network cables. The network outage originally affected more than 3,000 fibre broadband customers across Swanson and Massey. Chorus says a number of customers were reconnected yesterday. Businesses keen for an early resolution to historic tax debt are being urged to talk to their accountants as soon as possible. Inland revenue figures reveal $1.2 billion in income tax debt for New Zealand, spanning the 2023-2024 tax years. An IR pilot closing next month lets eligible taxpayers clear historic debt through to late next year. Tax Traders co-founder Nicola Taylor says this brings benefits.
12: With this old tax debt, will save around about 30% on their interest bill, and they'll also save on their late payment penalties.
11: A push for more action, despite significant improvement from employers over how they respond to family violence. 2018 legislation created entitlement to domestic violence leave and extended the right to request short-term flexible working arrangements. A new Women's Refuge report makes several recommendations focusing on what employers can do to improve their responses further. Family violence support organisation Shine's Mira Tates says there are still gaps that need to be addressed.
13: In terms of really practical things like offering people a secure car park if they're being stalked, being able to screen calls if the abusive person is making contact.
11: The gap between community need and the funds available for charities is widening. The accounting firm Grant Thornton's not-for-profit report found 71% of just over 200 charities cited financial constraints as the sector's most significant problem. Director Jadine Windley says there are fewer contracts and grants, money is tight, and there's no relief in the foreseeable future.
14: The ones that will be successful will be those not-for-profits that not necessarily have the biggest balance sheets, but the ones that use their resources.
11: Lyttelton Port is moving ahead with a new deep water wharf and container terminal costing $821 million. The port was damaged badly by the Christchurch earthquakes in 2011. Nearly half of the nine wharves were left with cracking, sinking and structural displacement. The new 388-metre deep water wharf and 5-hectare container terminal are due to be completed by 2031, with dredging beginning later this year. The terminal will be able to service bigger vessels, which will increase the South Island shipping and freight capacity.
15: A military personnel advocacy group is welcoming a deal finally being reached to build new housing at the Waiuru military camp. The deal between the Defence Force and Central North Island iwi Ngātirangi will see 50 homes built for military families. It follows around 3 years of the project failing to break ground after it was funded. Mission Homefront co-founder Erin Speedy says the current homes are not fit for purpose.
16: You're talking not insulated properly, single glazed windows, mouldy bathrooms, mouldy housing.
17: Hokanui Sport.
15: In sport, the Dolphins have earned a week of rest after beating the Warriors 26-16. The Warriors led 12-8 after a fiery first half, but were held scoreless from the 53rd minute. The Dolphins piled three tries in the final 20 minutes. Dolphins skipper Isaiah Katoa says his club's first finals match had everything they expected.
18: I think it's everything you expect in a finals game. I feel like we're building an awesome little rivalry between us and the Wars, and it's awesome to see that there's obviously a bit of feeling in the game because it just shows how much boys care about their team and about the result.
15: The Warriors host the Newcastle Knights in a true knockout match next weekend. The smaller dimensions of the NFL venue for this morning's final All Blacks test with South Africa could play their part. That's according to the New Zealand captain for the game, hooker Cody Taylor. The potential series-levelling rugby game is at the American football side the Ravens Stadium in Baltimore. Taylor says he's expecting a tight game at M&T Bank Stadium.
19: I think it's about 5 metres more narrow. Like, you do notice it. I don't know if it's just the nature of these stadiums. They feel a bit more confined and smaller on top of you. Amazing stadium to say that, though. But, look, it's going to be a tough, tight match, and the field's going to help that.
15: Kick-off's at 9 o'clock this morning. The Northland Taniwha are just one home win away from holding the Ranfurly Shield for the summer after a 34-17 win over Waikato. Canterbury beat Wellington 66-19. Auckland beat neighbours Counties Manukau 43-33 at Eden Park. That's news and sport. I'm Joe Gilfillan.
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7: In this update, Auckland City Rail Link will finally be opened this morning. The first services on the $5.5 billion rail upgrade will be running from 3 minutes to five. Former Transport Minister and Auckland Business Chamber Chief Executive Simon Bridges says it's been like a Christmas that's a long time coming. But Mr. Bridges says it is a transformational project.
8: We will feel like a first-class international city that I think we deserve to be.
7: Home buyers should question a property's history with methamphetamine. The Real Estate Authority has issued new guidance matching new tenancy regulations aiming to protect consumers and provide clarity. It says meth contamination's generally treated as a disclosable defect when residue levels exceed 15 micrograms per 100 square centimetres. Safe and Healthy Homes CEO Miles Stratford says if you're asking questions, then you have to be provided with advice.
9: In a regulation around rentals, there is no requirement to consider red flags. No doubt that there will be instances where those properties come to market with a masked meth issue.
7: Concern for low-income New Zealanders as the Department of Internal Affairs cracks down on the misspending of pokie machine proceeds. It's revealed operators have funneled up to $28 million into getting more machines instead of reinvesting that money into the community. The department says it's now recovered only $11.5 million. Māori Public Health Organisation Hapai Te Hauora Chief Operating Officer Jason Alexander says this exposes a funding model that allows communities to be harmed twice.
10: Many of the organisations supporting those same communities are funded by the industry causing their harm in the first place.
7: The hospitality sector is hailing progress as the government accepts 23 recommendations made in a Ministry for Regulation review. Cabinet has agreed to remove annual fees and reduce renewal fees and add inspection fees for alcohol licensing. License applications will also be simplified and renewal periods extended for some alcohol licences. Hospitality New Zealand spokesperson Sam McKinnon says businesses have faced many pressures in those areas.
11: Long time frames in terms of when decisions are getting made and the sort of hold-ups in the process around confirming whether or not your licence has been accepted or renewed.
7: One of New Zealand's largest Lego shows is supporting local charities. Porirua's Te Rau Paraha Arena is hosting hundreds of displays this weekend with more than 10,000 people expected at the Wellington Brick Show. Previous shows have collectively raised more than $200,000 for charities and community organisations. organisations. Co-organiser Pete Robson says this year's funds will benefit a local scout group.
12: Last year, the funds we raised for them helped them buy some life jackets and some kind of safety equipment for them going out and doing scout adventuring.
7: Our oldest New Zealander turned 113 yesterday. Aileen Emily Kars was born in Tokomaru, south of Palmerston North, in 1913. The supercentenarian is the 25th oldest person in the world, according to the US Gerontology Research Group. The Palmerston North Retirement Village, where Ms. Kars celebrated her birthday, has named a newly refurbished garden in her honour to mark the occasion.
0: Hokanui Sport.
7: In sport, the New Zealand Warriors will have to go the long way to the NRL Grand Final after a 26-16 loss to the Dolphins in last night's NRL qualifying final. Coach Andrew Webster said they must quickly move past the loss and prepare to welcome the Knights for a sudden-death game next weekend.
13: We know this formula, and we're really good at resetting and moving on to the next job. So, looking forward to seeing this week how we respond.
7: All Blacks wing Will Jordan is determined to keep attacking the open spaces in this morning's fourth and final rugby test with South Africa in Baltimore. It's an opportunity to level the series and return home as the number one team in the world. Jordan says they've been hurting the Springboks with ball in hand the past month.
14: I feel like our attacking structures are putting them under a lot of pressure. Certainly, since I've been playing the Springboks, I think it's the most space we've found, particularly out on the edges, so I've been enjoying that.
7: Kickoff is at 9 o'clock this morning. In NPC action, Auckland, Northland and Canterbury each earned wins over counties Monaco, Waikato and Wellington, respectively. In NASCAR action today, there's qualifying at the Worldwide Technology Raceway, Madison, in Illinois. That starts shortly after 8:30 this morning. In the Farah Palmer Cup today, Hawke's Bay play Wellington in Napier, Manawatu play Canterbury in Palmerston North. And in the NRLW, the Broncos play the Warriors in Brisbane at 2 this afternoon. That's news and sport. I'm Joe Gilfillan.
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7: In this update, Auckland City Rail Link will finally be opened this morning. The first services on the $5.5 billion rail upgrade will be running from 3 minutes to five. Former Transport Minister and Auckland Business Chamber Chief Executive Simon Bridges says it's been like a Christmas. That's a long time coming. But Mr. Bridges says it is a transformational project.
8: We will feel like a first-class international city that I think we deserve to be.
7: Home buyers should question a property's history with methamphetamine. The Real Estate Authority has issued new guidance matching new tenancy regulations aiming to protect consumers and provide clarity. It says meth contamination's generally treated as a disclosable defect when residue levels exceed 15 micrograms per 100 square centimetres. Safe and Healthy Homes CEO Miles Stratford says if you're asking questions, then you have to be provided with advice.
9: In a regulation around rentals, there is no requirement to consider red flags. No doubt that there will be instances where those properties come to market with a masked meth issue.
7: Concern for low-income New Zealanders as the Department of Internal Affairs cracks down on the misspending of pokie machine proceeds. It's revealed operators have funneled up to $28 million into getting more machines instead of reinvesting that money into the community. The department says it's now recovered only $11.5 million. Māori Public Health Organisation Hapai Te Hauora Chief Operating Officer Jason Alexander says this exposes a funding model that allows communities to be harmed twice.
10: Many of the organisations supporting those same communities are funded by the industry causing that harm in the first place.
7: The hospitality sector is hailing progress as the government accepts 23 recommendations made in a Ministry for Regulation review. Cabinet has agreed to remove annual fees and reduce renewal fees and add inspection fees for alcohol licensing. License applications will also be simplified and renewal periods extended for some alcohol licences. Hospitality New Zealand spokesperson Sam McKinnon says businesses have faced many pressures in those areas.
11: Long time frames in terms of when decisions are getting made and the sort of hold-ups in the process around confirming whether or not your licence has been accepted or renewed.
7: One of New Zealand's largest Lego shows is supporting local charities. Porirua's Te Rau Paraha Arena is hosting hundreds of displays this weekend with more than 10,000 people expected at the Wellington Brick Show. Previous shows have collectively raised more than $200,000 for charities and community organisations. Co-organiser Pete Robson says this year's funds will benefit a local scout group.
12: Last year the funds we raised for them helped them buy some life jackets and some kind of safety equipment for them going out and doing scouting venturing.
7: Our oldest New Zealander turned 113 yesterday. Aileen Emily Kars was born in Tokomaru, south of Palmerston North, in 1913. The supercentenarian is the 25th oldest person in the world, according to the US Gerontology Research Group. The Palmerston North Retirement Village, where Ms. Kars celebrated her birthday, has named a newly refurbished garden in her honour to mark the occasion.
6: Hokanui Sport.
7: In sport, the New Zealand Warriors will have to go the long way to the NRL Grand Final after a 26-16 loss to the Dolphins in last night's NRL qualifying final. Coach Andrew Webster said they must quickly move past the loss and prepare to welcome the Knights for a sudden-death game next weekend.
13: We know this formula, and we're really good at resetting and moving on to the next job. So, looking forward to seeing this week how we respond.
7: All Blacks wing Will Jordan is determined to keep attacking the open spaces in this morning's fourth and final rugby test with South Africa in Baltimore. It's an opportunity to level the series and return home as the number one team in the world. Jordan says they've been hurting the Springboks with ball in hand the past month.
14: I feel like our attacking structures are putting them under a lot of pressure. Certainly, since I've been playing the Springboks, I think it's the most space we've found, particularly out on the edges, so I've been enjoying that.
7: Kickoff is at 9 o'clock this morning. In NPC action, Auckland, Northland and Canterbury each earned wins over counties Manukau, Waikato and Wellington, respectively. In NASCAR action today, there's qualifying at the Worldwide Technology Raceway, Madison, in Illinois. That starts shortly after 8:30 this morning. In the Farah Palmer Cup today, Hawke's Bay play Wellington in Napier, Manawatu play Canterbury in Palmerston North. And in the NRLW, the Broncos play the Warriors in Brisbane at 2 this afternoon. That's news and sport. I'm Joe Gilfillan.
6: Mid-Canterbury's best music mix starts now on Hokanui. When

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9: In this update, Auckland City Rail Link is officially open for passengers. Jacob Jones is riding on the first east-west service.
10: A few train enthusiasts have braved a cold West Auckland morning to ride the train at Henderson Station. The crowd is small but openly enthusiastic about getting to ride the train. We're chugging along on the culmination of 10 years of work and $5.5 billion of investment. Auckland Transport's welcoming people aboard with a number of activation events at stations across the line.
9: Meanwhile, cheers and applause as the first City Rail Link train on the South City line left Otahuhu. About 150 passengers were at the station for the historic event, including local board members and Auckland Transport staff. Auckland Councillor Richard Hills says there's excitement in the air despite the early hour.
11: You're always sceptical that people are going to turn up at, you know, sort of 4:30 a.m. for a train on a Sunday, but there's a big number of people here, so it's pretty exciting. Hopefully they can all fit on the first train.
9: Many West Auckland Chorus customers have been without broadband overnight after vandalism to local network cables. The network outage originally affected more than 3,000 fibre broadband customers across Swanson and Massey. Chorus said yesterday it expects to have most services restored by this morning, with some customers already reconnected last night. It says it'll be supporting police inquiries into the apparent vandalism once the network is restored. A raft of barriers could be stopping older people from getting their flu vaccine. Auckland University research reveals only about 58% of Kiwis aged over 65 are vaccinated against the respiratory illness. Coverage is below 50% for Māori and Pacific older adults. Medical and Health Sciences Associate Professor Alan Patousis-Harris says the issue's multifaceted.
12: Those obstacles, getting to the services, being aware of it, getting reminders and things like that.
9: That's news.
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8: Hokanui Sport.
9: Two sports and the New Zealand Warriors are taking the long way to the NRL Grand Final after a 26-16 loss to the Dolphins in their NRL qualifying final in Auckland. They were held scoreless past the 53rd minute, with three late Dolphins tries scuppering a 16-8 lead and the chance to host a preliminary final. Meanwhile, the Cronulla Sharks have shaken off a late-season slump and snapped up a second week in the NRL finals with a 26-16 win over the North Queensland Cowboys. The fifth-seeded Sharks will face the loser of this afternoon's matchup between the Penrith Panthers and Sydney Roosters next weekend. The All Blacks are putting the final touches on their preparation to face the Springboks in Baltimore this morning. New Zealand trail South Africa 2-1 heading into the final match of the Greatest Rivalry Tour. And Liam Lawson has qualified 8th for Formula One's inaugural Spanish Grand Prix in Madrid. That's sport. I'm Carly Estrong.
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16: Met Service forecast for Ashburton. It's mainly fine today with some afternoon and evening cloud. Southeasterlies developing this afternoon, dying out by the evening. And expect a high of 14 degrees, dropping to a low 3. Monday tomorrow, it'll be fine with northwesterlies dying out in the afternoon. And expect a high 20 degrees, dropping to an overnight low of 5. And to Tuesday, it'll be a fine day with northwesterlies and a high of 21 degrees with an overnight low 8. That's all for your weather.
8: Mid-Canterbury's best music mix lives here on Hokanui.

This is Hokanui. We've got the best music mix for a Sunday morning with Sam Fender and Olivia Dean. It's Rain Me In. Of course, Olivia Dean is heading to New Zealand in just over a month's time, doing a huge sold-out show up in Auckland, so if you are hoping to head along, unfortunately looks like you're a little bit out of luck with tickets being in hot demand for that show. Pink and Nate Roos coming up in a moment. Also, John Cicada's Just Another Day, but it's Bon Jovi now and Wanted Dead or Alive on Hokanui.

0: John Cicada, just another day. This is Hokanui with Aaron Gardner in for Scott Armstrong this morning. And All Blacks fans this morning, of course, pleased to get a bit of a sleep in compared to the last couple of weeks. Rugby's greatest rivalry tour continuing with the All Blacks versus South Africa. The match this morning, though, in Baltimore, meaning it's at a much more reasonable time for us, kickoff around 9 a.m. If you're wanting to catch commentary for that, of course, you can do on the free iHeart app. You'll find all the action there. The best music mix continues in a tick with Ed Sheeran Shivers. Eric Carmen's Hungry Eyes is coming up in Lifehouse. You and me on the way soon here at Hokanui.
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0: You're on Hokanui. The latest for Somba, that's called My Body Isn't Ready in Lifehouse. You and me ahead of that. Of course, big changes in Lotto have gotten away. Last night was the final Powerball match under the current system, so it all changes across the next week or so. That meant the Lotto draw last night was a must-win $10 million. Did you win it? No, neither. I mean, if I was 10 mil richer, I probably wouldn't have been here at 6 o'clock on a Sunday morning, if I'm being honest. The band recently, who confused the world thinking there was some exciting reunion tour by some announcement off their social media, turned out not to be the case. Spice Girls are coming up in a tick with Who Do You Think You Are, along with Vance Joy and Bruce Hornsby in the range before 7 here at Hokanui.
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0: Sunday morning on Hawkanui, and we've got the best music mix to get you through the weekend. Nearly seven, so we'll do an update of news, sport and weather in just a moment. Then plenty of great tunes on the way after seven.
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0: Some cruisy Kiwi reggae from Coterie. A song called Lay Your Head is coming up. Plus Barnsey, Driving Wheels, Lewis Capaldi and Letters to Claire in there too. Plus your own Wayne's World kind of moment. Yeah, we'll spin Bohemian Rhapsody after seven here at Hawkanui.
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8: Update. The Auckland City Rail Links experienced its first challenge, a small fire, leading to temporary evacuations at Waitemata and Te Waihoretio stations. Staff had been directing people towards the exits, but Auckland Transport says the fire has now been put out. Passengers are being let back into Te Waihoretio, but the platform is off limits for now. The trains have also come to a standstill at Mangafo Station on the east-west line, where Newstalk ZB's Jacob Jones says passengers are being advised they can take a bus to their destination if needed.
9: There's a few people sort of milling about, a bit confused. Our guards are reassuring people and explaining what's gone wrong. So no one's panicking or anything, but I suppose just keen to get back on board and get back on track.
8: However, spirits remain high. Passenger Ashwarya says they've planned their day around catching the train.
10: I'm just really excited about the infrastructure overall. I will definitely take the train more frequently than I was previously, so that's super exciting.
8: Donald Trump has triggered a diplomatic row during a visit to Ireland. Speaking to reporters overnight, the US president claimed a united Ireland was inevitable, adding it may as well happen now. BBC's Ireland correspondent, Sarah Gervin, says it's been a contentious issue for decades, if not centuries.
11: But he said he thought a united Ireland would be a great thing, adding, "I'd love to see it unified."
8: Dunedin's become a destination for runners as the annual marathon gets underway today, about now. Thousands of runners and walkers are taking part in full and half marathon, 10-kilometre and 5-kilometre events. They'll set off from Portobello Recreation Reserve, heading around the Otago Harbour before finishing outside Emerson's Bank Brewery. Enterprise Dunedin events team leader Dan Hendra says they're expecting 1,500 participants from out of town and over 100 from overseas. That's news.
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13: Hokanui Sport.
8: Through sports and losing three straight test matches to the Springboks doesn't bear thinking about for recalled All Blacks lock Patrick Tuipulotu. The All Blacks must win this morning in the fourth and final test in Baltimore to leave with a 2-2 draw in the greatest rivalry series. Tuipulotu is rubbishing suggestions the real series ended last week in South Africa.
13: This isn't a dead rubber game. I think for us, it's still a chance. We don't want them to win the whole series, you know. So we're obviously aiming for a draw and they're aiming for a series win, so we've got to win this. This is a must win for us.
8: The Black Ferns have started their WXV Northern Tour with a 28-14 win over France and Lyon. Coach Andrew Webster has described the Warriors' dressing room as disappointed but not disheartened after their NRL qualifying final loss to the Dolphins. That's sport. I'm Kalia Strong.
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7: Weather for Mid-Canterbury.
15: Met service forecast for Ashburton. It's mainly fine today with some afternoon and evening cloud. Southeasterlies developing this afternoon, dying out by the evening. And expect a high of 14 degrees, dropping to a low 3. Monday tomorrow, it'll be fine with northwesterlies dying out in the afternoon. And expect a high 20 degrees, dropping to an overnight low of 5. And to Tuesday, it'll be a fine day with northwesterlies and a high of 21 degrees with an overnight low 8. That's all for your weather.
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You're on Hook Anui. He's still coming off a bit of a high, having his largest ever sold-out show a couple of months ago. Lewis Capaldi, It's Someone You Loved, and Letters to Cleo covering the old Cheap Trick song ahead of that. I Want You to Want Me got the hour underway. Morning, Aaron Gardner for Scott Armstrong with some cruisy Kiwi reggae to ease you into Sunday morning from Coterie. Their track Lay Your Head is coming up in a moment or so, Colby Calais' Bubbly. If you're planning one for the school holidays coming up in a couple of weeks, bit of a roadie, here's one for you. Some Aussie rock from Barnsley. It's Driving Wheels on Hawkinui.

0: Colby Clay, it's bubbly on Hokanui and Kauri. Yeah, great Kiwi music ahead of that. It was Lay Your Head. Hard to believe, tomorrow begins the second to last week of term three at school. Yeah, only 2 weeks to go until the spring school holidays getting underway. Last day of term, of course, the 25th of September. Then daylight saving getting underway 2 days later, which means we are really starting to feel the seasons turning. I say that. But actually meant to be a bit of a cold snap ripping through about midway through next week, which could bring some rain and snow and cold stuff to a fair few parts of the South Island. So one to keep an eye on over the next few days. Yet seems winter not quite yet done with us. Queen's Bohemian Rhapsody coming up in a moment. Also Lucas Graham and the Proclaimers walking 500 miles soon here at Hokanui.
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0: Taylor Swift, it's Opalite on Hokanui with Aaron Gardner and the Proclaimers. I'm going to be 500 miles up ahead of that. So yesterday, our time was the 25th anniversary of the 9/11 attacks on the Twin Towers and to other parts of America. So we've been seeing some pretty scary memories being shared on social media. It's one of those things that the entire world stopped and watched in horror, not really knowing what it all meant to the world, but certainly it changed everything. And it still kind of is hard to believe that was 25 years ago yesterday. I got Philip Bailey and Phil Collins, Easy Lover, coming up in a moment. Also, Evermore, Running, and Role Models latest, High Hopes 3000, coming up before 8 here at Hokanui.
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0: Morning, it's Whakanui as we count down to kick off All Blacks versus South Africa in Baltimore. That's 9 o'clock this morning. It's nearly 8, so we'll do an update of news, sport and weather in just a moment. Then plenty of great music continuing after 8. A man who had way too much talent and not enough time to share it all. Yeah, Prince is coming up after 8 along with Sia, Alicia Keys, Mitch James and this guy. Yeah, one of the latest for Alex Warren. We'll be playing Passenger after 8 here at Hokanui.
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4: In this update, trains have started to roll again on the City Rail Link after a fire at Waitemata Station. Auckland Transport says services were suspended about 6 a.m. after smoke and a small fire was located in a lighting cable above one of the platforms. It says the fire is unrelated to any CRL systems. Newstalk ZB's Jacob Jones is with passengers on the East-West Link.
5: It's been a bit of a bump in the road for AT with disruption on the first day. Passengers aired complaints about AT and KiwiRail as trains sat idle at the stations. A message went over the loudspeakers telling people they could catch a bus instead.

0: but people's moods haven't derailed entirely, with passengers telling me they're just happy to be back on track.
1: Meanwhile, spirits remain high. Passenger Ashwarya says they've planned their day around catching the train.
2: I'm just really excited about the infrastructure overall. I will definitely take the train more frequently than I was previously, so that's super exciting.
1: Meanwhile, Transport Minister Chris Bishop was on board the first service on the South City line, boarding at Otahuhu. He says it's the first step in a new way of getting around the CBD.
3: But the first point is there'll be one trip, and then there'll be the next trip, and then there'll be the next trip, and then it'll just become part of the Auckland Rail network. It's going to be good.
1: The government's accused of not presenting all the facts when explaining climate policy decisions. A WWF New Zealand report compared its comments about reversing the offshore oil and gas ban and the proposed LNG terminal with relevant evidence and expert advice. Ministers have been approached for comment. Donald Trump has triggered a diplomatic row during a visit to Ireland. Speaking to reporters overnight, the US president claimed a united Ireland was inevitable, adding it may as well happen now. BBC's Ireland correspondent Sarah Gervin says it's been a contentious issue for decades, if not centuries.
4: But he said he thought a united Ireland would be a great thing, adding, "I'd love to see it unified."
1: That's news.
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7: Hokanui Sport.
1: Two sports and the All Blacks are putting the final touches on their preparation to face the Springboks in Baltimore this morning. New Zealand trail South Africa 2-1 heading into the final match of the greatest rivalry tour. The Black Ferns have beaten France 28-14 in their WXV encounter in Lyon. Red Bull Formula One driver Liam Lawson will start 8th on the grid for tomorrow morning's inaugural Spanish Grand Prix in Madrid. McLaren's Lando Norris has taken pole, with Mercedes' Kimi Antonelli also in the front row. Elena Rybakina is underway against Aryna Sabalenka in the US Tennis Open final in New York. At the World Ultimate Athletics Championships, Imogen Erris has placed 4th, with Eliza McCartney 5th in the women's pole vault, with both clearing 4.8 metres. That's sport. I'm Carly Strong.
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2: Met service forecast for Ashburton. It's mainly fine today, with some afternoon and evening cloud. Southeasterlies developing this afternoon, dying out by the evening. And expect a high of 14 degrees, dropping to a low 3. Monday tomorrow, it'll be fine, with northwesterlies dying out in the afternoon. And expect a high 20 degrees, dropping to an overnight low of 5. And to Tuesday, it'll be a fine day with northwesterlies and a high of 21 degrees with an overnight low 8. That's all for your weather.
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You're on Hokanui with Aaron Gardner. It's Prince. When Doves Cry, one of those artists I really wish I'd got to see live, but sadly that's no longer possible. I only ever did, two shows in New Zealand, and they were back in February of 2016, during his piano and a microphone tour, a real stripped back but certainly special experience, and we still miss his music to this day. I got Alicia Keys and Mitch James on the way shortly. It's one of the latest for Alex Warren now on Hokanui.

0: Mitch James, it's old news on Hokanui and Alicia Keys falling ahead of that as we play the best music mix for a Sunday morning. And big news yesterday was that Lady Gaga reportedly has welcomed her first child with her fiancé, Michael Polanski. They've been together about 6 years now, got engaged a couple of years ago, and yeah, apparently have had their first child together, according to rumours floating around online. I actually haven't double-checked this morning if there's been any further info. Last we heard, though, no additional details about the baby, including its name, sex or date of birth, are available. But either way, big congratulations to Lady Gaga. Gin Blossoms, Follow You Down coming up. Also, Olivia Dean and The Cars, Let's Go, on the way shortly here at Hokanui.
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0: It's Avicii and the Knights, mid Canterbury's Hawkanui with the best music mix. And it's Aaron Gardner here on Sunday morning. Should be a fine day for us today with southerlies dying out this afternoon. A high today of 14 and down to 3 overnight. And Hawkanui Breakfast with Luke Howden back tomorrow morning. Of course, catching up on Weekend Sport with Jason Rickard. Catching up with Liam Woods, covering off all things Waz. And Mary Blaine's in. She's launching her new Explore With Me book in Geraldine. She's in to tell us about it and maybe even give away a free copy. And of course, if you missed any of the show with Luke last week, you can catch the podcast on the free iHeart app or wherever you get your podcasts. Just search for Hawkanui Breakfast with Luke Howden. All right, between now and 9, hearing from 5 with Keep On Moving, Bruno Mars in there with I Just Might, and some great late 80s stuff from Melissa Etheridge. She'll be playing Bring Me Some Water. It's coming up before 9 here at Mid Canterbury's Hawkanui.
1: When you see them on the road, you're suddenly not in as much of a rush to get home. Suddenly, texting her back can wait. You suddenly remember to put your seatbelt on. And you suddenly remember what your indicator's for. Yep, seeing them means you're suddenly on your best behaviour. Drive like cops are around. Because they are.
2: Love Book Talk? 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It's a relaxed evening of chatting about trending titles from Book Talk and Bookstagram. 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All that and more at Ashburton Library, 2 Baring Square East. 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

0: This is Hokanui with the best music mix right across the weekend, nearly nine, which means nearly time for the ABs to kick off against South Africa in Baltimore. Of course, you can catch commentary for that on the free iHeart app. No spoilers here, at least not from me. Can't promise what the news team are up to, but I'll do my best to keep my eye off the score for the rest of the morning. So that way, if you're watching a replay or anything later on today, there will be no spoilers. As I say, at least from me. No promises elsewhere. Alien Ant Farm get the next hour of music underway with Glow. Ella Langley's still the biggest song in the world. Choosing Texas is coming up, along with Passenger and Lenny Kravitz after nine here at Hokanui.
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2: In this update, a disruptive first day to Auckland's highly anticipated City Rail Link. Services halted for about an hour just after 6 a.m. due to a small fire in a lighting cable above one of the Waitemata station platforms, causing evacuations at the station and its neighbour Te Waihoretu. Fire and Emergency Assistant Area Commander Dave Woon says they had to stick around after it was put out because the evacuation signals kept blaring.
3: The on-station staff have done a great job in putting the fire out and getting things going as quickly as possible. There's just been this one little fly in the ointment, and that's been we can't isolate the bells.
2: Councillor Richard Hills says teams are disappointed after a very exciting morning, but at least everyone knows the systems work. Meanwhile, passengers Connor and Ashwarya say they've been looking forward to this day.
4: We're super excited. Yeah. We kind of planned to do this, so it's really exciting,
2: To other news, and parents and teachers are being asked to bring election discussion into homes and schools. Save the Children says children's perspectives need to be heard and the engagement will prepare them for when they do reach voting age. Advocacy Director Jackie Salvey says parents can ask their kids' opinions on political issues and teachers can run mock elections.
5: Participating in voting now, it's fun, it's educational, and it equips children for the future. These are all things that schools can support with.
2: Jackie Salvey says every adult in a child's life can support early political engagement. Thousands of runners are carb-loaded and laced up to take on the Dunedin Marathon today. There are full and half marathon, 10-kilometre and 5-kilometre events starting from the Portobello Recreation Reserve. Enterprise Dunedin events team leader Dan Hendra says the event is expected to deliver a big economic boost for the city.
6: We're expecting around 1,500 out-of-town participants, plus their family and friends, and over 100 from overseas as well, which is just amazing.
2: That's news.
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1: Hokanui Sport.
2: Two sports, and the New Zealand Warriors are taking the long way to the NRL Grand Final after a 26-16 loss to the Dolphins in the NRL qualifying final in Auckland. They were held scoreless past the 53rd minute, with three late Dolphins tries scuppering a 16-8 lead and the chance to host a preliminary final. Meanwhile, the Cronulla Sharks have shaken off a late-season slump and snapped up a second week in the NRL Finals with a 26-16 win over the North Queensland Cowboys. The fifth-seeded Sharks will face the loser of this afternoon's matchup between the Penrith Panthers and Sydney Roosters next weekend. The All Blacks are putting the final touches on their preparation to face the Springboks in Baltimore this morning. New Zealand trails South Africa 2-1 heading into the final match of the Greatest Rivalry Tour. Kick-off is at 9 a.m. our time. And Liam Lawson has qualified 8th for Formula One's inaugural Spanish Grand Prix in Madrid. That's sport. I'm Kalia Strong.
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9: Met Service forecast for Ashburton. It's mainly fine today with some afternoon and evening cloud. Southeasterlies developing this afternoon, dying out by the evening. And expect a high of 14 degrees, dropping to a low 3. Monday tomorrow, it'll be fine with northwesterlies dying out in the afternoon. And expect a high 20 degrees, dropping to an overnight low of 5. And to Tuesday, it'll be a fine day with northwesterlies and a high of 21 degrees with an overnight low 8. That's all for your weather.
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This is Hokanui on a Sunday morning with Ella Langley's Choosing Texas. But you knew that. The whole world should know that because that song is the biggest song in the world and continues to be. Still at number one on our charts. It's been on our charts now for 35 weeks. And in the States, it's now been number one for 21 weeks, which is breaking the previous record for a number one hit. There's only one song that still stands in the way of Choosing Texas being an all-time number one record, and that song is Mariah Carey's All I Want for Christmas Is You. That was number one for 22 weeks, so if Choosing Texas is number one in the States for one more week, it will hold the record for being the longest-running number one hit of all time. Phenomenal. Passenger, Let Her Go, and Lenny Kravitz, Are You Gonna Go My Way, coming up as the best music mix continues with George Michael and Aretha Franklin on Hokanui.

0: This is Hokanui. We're playing the best music mix for the Lenny Kravitz. So you're going to go my way, and it's Aaron Gardner here on Sunday morning. Couple of weeks on now from the sad death of musical icon Dolly Parton. And there have been a few stories floating around about this at the time, but looks like it's all going to be going ahead. Nashville Airport is set to be renamed after Dolly Parton. So the powers that be, them being the Metropolitan Nashville Airport Authority, voted unanimously 6-0 to rename the airport in her home state of Tennessee in honour of her. They haven't yet decided on a final name, but they're working closely with the appropriate authorities to make sure her name and legacy will be incorporated. But either way, pretty cool news for Dolly Parton and her fans. Zach Bryan, Something in the Orange coming up also. Dragon and James Blunt on the way soon as the best music mix continues next on Hokanui.
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0: Martin Garrix and Ed Sheeran, that's Repeat It on Hawkanui this Sunday morning. James Blunt, You Beautiful, and a Kiwi classic from Dragon in their Rain as well. If it's grocery day at your place today, hopefully Woolworths have got their systems sorted. I know yesterday their website having a whole bunch of issues with online orders being delayed and lost and all that kind of thing. So in the end, I think they cancelled all the click and collect and same day delivery and all that kind of stuff while they sorted out all the existing orders. But hopefully things running a little bit smoother today. Interestingly too, NZ Post having issues yesterday too with track and trace. I blame AI somehow. Shakira, Whenever Wherever is coming up. Also, A Great Big World with Christina Aguilera and Dire Straits. All to come before 10 as the best music mix continues next on Hawkanui.
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0: Morning, this is Hawkenui with Aaron Gardner in for Scott Armstrong this weekend. It's nearly 10, so we'll break for a quick check in news, sport and weather, see how the rest of the weekend's looking, and then the best music mix continues. Some Aussie 90s. Sauvage Garden to the moon and back. I love this from Womack and Womack. Teardrops coming up after 10, along with David Guetta, One Republic, and Alex Warren here on Hawkenui.
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3: In this update, Auckland Transport's describing this morning's CRL opening hiccup caused by a small fire at Waitemata Station as minor. Fire crews were called before 6am, quickly extinguishing a fire in a lighting cable above one of the platforms, leading to evacuations there and at Te Waihoretua Station. Auckland Transport's Stacey Vanderputten says trains resumed before 7, but there are still some delays.
4: These things happen. It's an active railway. You can't predict these things. What we're really impressed with was how the system responded, yes. And it responded quickly.
3: Meanwhile, thousands have already climbed aboard Auckland City Rail Link this morning. Newstalk ZB's Jacob Jones has been among those travelling the east-west link and describes the scene at the Mungifo station.
5: It features a striking volcanic art piece which erupts off the wall in yellows, reds and blacks. I've been chatting to passengers who have set their alarm clocks early. Many don't have anywhere specific to be but are riding the new line for the love of the game.
3: To other news, and two deaths have been confirmed in Vanuatu following the sinking of a cargo vessel between the islands of Santo and Ambe. VBTC News says 47 people were on board the MV Matui when it capsized last night in rough seas, with swells reaching 4 metres. It's understood 12 people have been rescued, with search and rescue efforts continuing this morning. A goal to shift consumer habits and costly throwaway culture. Run by local volunteers, Repair Festival is holding a range of events across the country, helping give old appliances, jumpers or bikes a second chance. It's aimed at helping make Kiwis think twice about replacing an item that can be repaired, saving 15,000 kilograms of waste in 2025 alone. Festival organiser Brigitte Sistig says the amount taken to landfill is continuing to grow.
6: People are really thinking now, actually, that's not fair and that's not a good idea to continue polluting the environment. And so that motivates people to repair.
3: That's news.
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2: Hokanui Sport.
3: Two sports, and the All Blacks have traded scores at the M&T Bank Stadium in Baltimore with an early lead from the Springboks in the first quarter. Losing three straight test matches to the Box doesn't bear thinking about for recalled All Blacks lock Patrick Tuipulotu. The All Blacks must win this morning in the fourth and final test in Baltimore to leave with a 2-2 draw in the greatest rivalry series. Tuipulotu is rubbishing suggestions the real series ended last week in South Africa.
9: This isn't a dead rubber game. I think for us, it's still a we don't want them to win the whole series, you know. So we're obviously aiming for a draw, and they're aiming for a series win. So we've got to win this. This is a must win for us.
3: The Black Ferns have started their WXV Northern Tour with a 28-14 win over France and Lyon. Coach Andrew Webster has described the Warriors' dressing room as disappointed but not disheartened after the NRL qualifying final loss to the Dolphins. That's sport. I'm Carly Strong.
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2: Weather for Mid-Canterbury.
10: Met service forecast for Ashburton. It's mainly fine today with some afternoon and evening cloud. Southeasterlies developing this afternoon, dying out by the evening. And expect a high of 14 degrees, dropping to a low 3. Monday tomorrow, it'll be fine with northwesterlies dying out in the afternoon. And expect a high 20 degrees, dropping to an overnight low of 5. And to Tuesday, it'll be a fine day with northwesterlies and a high of 21 degrees with an overnight low 8. That's all for your weather.
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David Guetta and One Republic, I Don't Want to Wait. This is Hawkanui with Aaron Gardner. Morning. Hope Sunday's going well at your place. Got Alex Warren and Uncle Cracker with Dobie Gray on the way. Womack and Womack, it's 10.

0: Michael Cracker and Dobie Gray. It's Drift Away on Hokanui and Alex Warren, Fever Dream, ahead of that. Apparently it's about 103 days till Christmas, which is kind of terrifying. This year really has been flying by. A couple of weeks left of the term as well before kids head on school holidays and then into term four. So the year really is disappearing before our eyes. And all sorts of emails already floating around at work saying, hey, you know, make sure you get your leave in for the end of the year. So all that's coming up a little bit faster than I'd like, but 103 days doesn't actually sound quite as daunting. You know, that's still about a third of the year to go, give or take. Either way, it would be nice if it was a little bit further away. Billy Idol's Dancing With Myself coming up, also 21 Pilots Appropriately Stressed Out, and Tina Turner, The Best, as the best music mix continues next on Hokanui.
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0: Olivia Dean, So Easy to Fall in Love on Hokanui, doing our best to keep the score of the All Blacks versus South Africa quiet for anyone who wants to watch it on delay or ignore it for now if you've taped the match, so we'll not mention that. Can't make any promises about the news, though, at 11. Between now and then, though, DD Smash Outlook for Thursday is coming up. Also, Katy Perry and Sienna Spyro's Material Lover not far away here at Hokanui.
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0: fine. You're on Hokanui on a Sunday morning. Aaron Gardner in for Scott Armstrong, who's given himself the weekend off. At nearly 11, so we'll do a news, sport and weather check in just a moment. Then the best music mix continues right after that. Getting things underway with Taylor Swift, and she hasn't gone to the CMAs for a decade, but she's confirmed she will be attending the 60th CMA Awards later on this year. So she gets the hour underway with Style. Like you, sorry. I've been Chad and his mates, Chad Kroeger and Nickelback. I say his mates because I honestly couldn't tell you who else was in Nickelback apart from Chad Kroeger. Anyway, How You Remind Me is on the way after 11, along with The Exponents, Somber, and Post Malone with Morgan Wallen right here on Hokanui.
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14: In this update, Nationals promising a dedicated Auckland Transport Police team to complement the newly opened City Rail Link if re-elected. It's pledging an additional $7 million per year through Budget 2027 to recruit 50 sworn officers for the role. Hannah Feck reports.
15: The party's police spokesperson, Mark Mitchell,

0: says the CRL will increase peak commuter capacity through the city centre by around 50%, and safety measures need to grow alongside. He says Auckland Transport staff already do important work keeping the service safe, but don't have sworn police officer powers.
1: Meanwhile, a few thousand passengers have already been getting amongst it, many expressing excitement at finally being able to commute on the CRL.
2: Because I live in West, so it'll make it a lot easier to go to places that aren't the city.
3: It's awesome. It's like I've been following this, like, basically the entire time. I don't know, I get this kind of like sense of awe that it's like finally done and working and I can use it.
4: Yeah, amazing. I just think it's such an outstanding piece of infrastructure for the city.
1: The boss of a major artificial intelligence company is calling on other companies to slow down on developing AI models amid mounting fears about misuse. Dario Amodei's plea comes after Anthropic released a report on Thursday detailing how several actors had used its Claude AI models for activities ranging from weapons development to surveillance and fraud. Former Anthropic researcher Jacob Coxon says any pause needs global agreement.
5: There'll need to be some sort of coordinated slowdown with China if you're going to avoid a race at an international scale. And I guess we'll see if this sort of thing happens.
1: Thousands of runners are carb loaded and laced up to take on the Dunedin Marathon today. There are full and half marathon, 10-kilometre and 5-kilometre events. Enterprise Dunedin events team leader Dan Hendra says the event is expected to deliver a big economic boost for the city. He says they're expecting 1,500 from out-of-town participants and over 100 from overseas. That's news.
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8: Hokanui Sport.
1: Two sports and the All Blacks are trailing the Springboks 29-14 into the third quarter in Baltimore. The Springboks last won three games in a row against the All Blacks in 2024. A win would mean the All Blacks would square the greatest rivalry tour at 2-2. Warriors coach Andrew Webster is backing their decision to kick for points in their 26-16 loss to the Dolphins in their NRL Finals game at Mount Smart. The Warriors kept the scoreboard ticking over in the two-point intervals, with Tane Tuiopiki kicking five penalty goals on the night rather than challenge the Dolphins' defence. Webster says the Cards didn't fall their way late in the game.
9: We didn't get the opportunity to get into our flow and to attack. Like, that's the negative side of taking the penalty goals, but to stretch them out to 8 points, this is a no-brainer, you got to do it. I reckon if we had got beaten by two, I probably would have got sacked.
1: At the World Ultimate Athletics Championships, Imogen Erris has placed fourth and Eliza McCartney fifth in the women's pole vault, both clearing 4.8 metres. Tori Morby has placed sixth in the women's javelin with a throw of 58.95 metres. That's sport. I'm Kalia Strong.
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8: Weather for Mid-Canterbury.
11: Met Service forecast for Ashburton. Kia ora, it's fine for the rest of the day and southeasterlies dying out this evening, an overnight low 2 degrees. Monday tomorrow, it'll be another fine day with northwesterlies dying out for a time in the afternoon but coming back, and a high 20 degrees to look forward to with an overnight low 5. And finally, over to Tuesday. You guessed it, it'll be another fine day, northwesterlies, and a high 21 degrees. Overnight low, you're looking at 7. That's all for your weather.
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A Kiwi classic from Jordan Luck of the Exponents. It's Victoria. And this is Hawkanui with Aaron Gardner. Hope Sunday morning's going well at your place. Got Nickelback and Post Malone with Morgan Wallen coming up after Somba's Homewrecker on Hawkanui.

0: This is Hokanui. It's Post Malone and Morgan Wallen. I had some help and Nickelback. Hey, remind me ahead of that. A bit of a chaotic afternoon yesterday at Wellington Airport after the terminal had to be evacuated about 20 past 2 after someone reported a faint burning smell. All the passengers got out of the airport plane, which had recently landed. They all had to depart onto the tarmac and kind of wait around to see what was going on. Fire service showed up and eventually found that it was some burnt cooking that caused the smell, so no harm done apart from the disruption. So everyone allowed back in the terminal about 3, but had to go back through security. So that caused some delays, but then, the rest of the afternoon all turned out to be nice and normal after that. Curious to know what burnt and whether it was worth it. Spice Girls, Wannabe coming up in a moment, also 660 and David Bowie and Queen, Under Pressure, not far away, as the best music mix continues next on Hokanui.
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0: You're on Hokanui with DNCE's Cake by the Ocean, Queen and Bowie Under Pressure, 660, and the Spice Girls in there too. And the Spice Girls worked up their fans a bit during the week with some cryptic things being posted online, which made fans jump to the conclusion and think, oh, maybe a reunion tour is coming. As it turned out, though, it wasn't. It turned out all these cryptic clues meant that they're releasing a new collection of their music, the singles collection, a big box set of their singles, B-sides and some unreleased material. It's coming out in November on 14 discs of vinyl. Also, the CD box set's available, blah, blah, blah. Either way, they weren't impressed. Fans weren't impressed, hoping that it really was going to be a tour, and someone said, actually, this really could have been an email. Anyway, I'm sure there will be some fans excited to get their hands on the new Spice Girls collection. Eminem Lose Yourself coming up, also Shaboozy Born to Die, and Paul Young Come Back and Stay, all on the way before midday here at Hokanui.
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1: With Aaron Gardner handing the headphones over to Liam. He takes over after midday and continues the best music mix to get you through Sunday Arvo. After midday, he's got songs from Jack Johnson, Ella Langley's Be Her, the epic Purple Rain from Prince. Yes, looking forward to hearing that after 12, along with Ellie Goulding and the Red Hot Chili Peppers. Enjoy the rest of the weekend.
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13: In this update, Aucklanders are enjoying their new way to get out and about with the City Rail Link now in operation. Jacob Jones is exploring the CRL alongside excited passengers.
14: I'm at the new station on Kay Road, which has the country's longest escalator. It's fun for people and pets alike, with water fountains at dog and human height. People are still relishing having more choo-choo choices to get across the city, and some will get the chance to remember the CRL forever, with some Kay Road tattoo parlours doing train-themed tattoos to mark the occasion.
13: And a few thousand people have already been getting amongst it.
15: I live in West, so I think a lot easier to go to places that aren't the city.
16: It's awesome. It's like I've been following this, like, basically the entire time. I don't know. I get this kind of, like, sense of awe that it's, like, finally done and working and I can use it.
17: Yeah, amazing. I just think it's such an outstanding piece of infrastructure for the city.
13: Auckland will get a new police team, especially for its public transport networks, if National is elected. The party's promising an additional $7 million per year through Budget 2027 to recruit 50 sworn officers for the role. National Party leader Chris Luxon says offers will focus on preventing antisocial behaviour and protecting people.
18: In 2025, Auckland Transport recorded an average of 6 incidences every day involving aggression, violence, racism or other inappropriate behaviour. And it's simply not good enough.